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2: 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I think my money, I just care about you. One, two.
3: I can't have you back. I found somebody, baby. Brand new. Well, where's it? Where's it? It's too late. It's too late. Where's it? Where's it? It's too late. It's too late. Where's it? Where's it? It's too late. It's too late. Where's it? 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

0: 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Say jollof rice with the bottom of pot today. 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

0: that is your name. 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
0: Ubaru, that is your name. 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

0: Remember, you are not born to be discouraged. 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

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See ya coming. Does it too? Pepper. 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Let it system. If it's low, let us better. Approach numbers. 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Man, they woo. 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Man, we tryna get a cold. Get a bigger. Go better. 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Go. Go. 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Put it. 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Head up. Go. 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Do it. 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I'm a no. On no level. Man, I'm tired. I'ma get it. I'm proud to say, man, I'm singing out of the same, never late. We do this for the cake. That's that. You don't move away. You don't move away. You don't move away. You don't move away. You don't move away. You don't move away. You don't move away. You don't move away. You don't move away. 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
9: City. Yeah. 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I'm going to do this. 20 meters for you. What a vocal offer. 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

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I see Princey, that bad Martin, that rapper, singer, that Two-Face fan. 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

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It's a wonderful feeling. Lyrical and yo, we are the best. Repping the West and I'm breaking the rest. 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I'm impressing, I guess. 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

love is just a hero. Sorry, man, you want me to cross it back in. Quack, quack, quack, quack, quack, quack, quack, quack, quack, quack, quack, quack, quack, quack, quack, quack, quack, quack, quack, quack, quack, quack, quack, quack, quack, quack, quack, quack, quack, quack, quack, quack, quack, quack, quack, quack, quack, quack, quack, quack, quack, quack, quack, quack, quack, quack, quack, quack, quack, quack, quack, quack, quack, quack, quack, quack, quack, quack, quack, quack, quack, quack, quack, quack, quack, quack, quack, quack, quack, quack, quack, quack, quack, quack, quack, quack, quack, quack, quack, quack, quack, quack, quack, quack, 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
0: We go make sure say people when they blow plenty grammar, then self go confirm and say true.
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1: I teach you music.
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0: If police we bandit, we are not supposed to fight bandits. What now they do? Now they wave hand to bandit. They tell them, well done, I see your work. Officers now, don't do it. They don't come outside. Cut us and banu. Moko na they do it. Moko na they fine tune. According to Ibo, we na fat before na they yarn. Wetin we na they yarn. They say the officers for viral casting a video. Say na wetin na vigilante. Now they do it. They do seen with no be bandit. The Nigerian force. The Nigerian police force don't wait to dismiss the false and misleading claim where they follow the video where they carry waka enter the social media street where they talk say the uniform and then seen with a bandit for Katsina State. Yes, the force don't wait to clarify these individuals where they seen for the video as members of the vigilante group of the Nigerian registered hunters where they assist security agency for the ongoing operation for Muzawa and Matazu local government area of the state. They say this one, they disclose for statement with the issue on Wednesday by the first public relation officer and Anieti in Niedu. Yes, so where they do it, they clarify the video where they capture for the routine interaction between a police officer and a security volunteer as they do it, that they proceed enter the designated operational area. The statement, according to them, is say for avoidance of doubt, say the individuals featured in the videos are not bandits. They are duly recognized members of the Vigilante Group of Nigeria, you know, VGN, and registered hunters who are actively supporting the ongoing security operation in collaboration with the security agency in Muzawa and the Matazu local government area of Katsina State. Why you do it? You not stop there. He had say the video captured a routine interaction between a police officer and these security volunteers as they proceed to the designated operational area in support of the effort to combat criminality and enhance public safety. Say any claim suggesting otherwise is entirely false, malicious, and intended to mislead the public. You say, may they do it, may they not put here for grant for news like that, because say the first one individuals and group engaged in this creation, publication, and then dissemination of false information say that they're capable of prejudicing the public peace and security to do it, to desist, may they stop this thing immediately as appropriate legal action may be taken against violator. As in, to do it, it a yarn for the matter.
1: Imagine you see the video.
0: I see the video.
1: What are they, those bandits?
0: I know a lie.
1: Are they on any uniform?
0: They're not wear uniform.
1: They don't wear camo or
0: they don't wear camo.
1: Any uniform.
0: No. They know they just wear their normal clothes, but the way they take tie their face, tie their carry their gun, put for side. At first, me I felt things say they be banned. They be banned.
1: My own be say these vigilantes and answers they say these people be. He gets any kind of machinery where they express they made them carry. Because people see they talk, say they, from the video they see AK-47. For their hands.
0: It's very obvious.
1: Now, what do people they talk? So, AK-47 they carry on a normal rifle.
0: The normal gun. They use for this thing. Okay. I think with that, because I will show you the video. I save us.
1: Because I keep seeing people they talk saying, but they carry AK-47. Now, AK-47 they carry the this, the that. Because even this Oga Ale Giwa, they popular on top social media to an extent. Of course, instead of being talks and make people refrain from labeling these people as bandits. Say, because the way we say Nigerians are now, even anybody where we say you see from the north, you don't talk
0: just,
1: to this person now waiting bandit in B. I just want to know, Sha, which kind of weapon they in the hands of these men? Because from waiting at least that they see on social media, they keep saying now AK-47 day their hand, now AK-47 day their hand. Before we move to the other headline, message is on the drop. May we first receive this call. Hello, good morning to you.
2: Good morning.
1: Yes, sir. Welcome to the show. What will be your name? Where you call us from? It's all about the Mofe.
2: Oyana. Becca, God will bless you for this question we ask. Like, you just been inside my mind. One, police say, now the last day, say they know them. When, at least I see that video, who stop them to even know whether not the last day or not bandits? That's one. Two, when they don't approve vigilante to the carry AK-47, make you look the gun well, look. Many of us see, we know blind. Because now, police, they tell us, wait till they want me to hear, because definitely in an idea, who wants to tell on us, of course, accept what you will talk. We no need to find out or prove

0: driver Mary Shores. Because all of us, you see, those people know wear uniform to signify or identify, say, these people not vigilante. So how did the police know? Say not vigilante then be. See, better, Nigerian government still never tell us who they behind banditry, terrorism, and whatever we are seeing in this country that is called the insecurity that we are facing. Because those bikes, I don't even expect those police to do otherwise than to wait. Because two police or three police, or before police did that checkpoint, now I won't stop those people. Becca, you know, can't go Okada, if I'm not mistaken, that Okada passed 50. Two people or three people times 50, that's 150 people. That's on the minimum. Because each Okada carried three persons, the driver and two persons, stand by three. That's 50, that's 150. So four or five police. Nigerian police, all of us know, say their bullets is being counted. Most of them don't carry more than 10 bullets. Those bandits or waiting police call them. Those police know what waiting they'll do. It's not me and you, DBSF. Me, I'm not going to do it. I go lie down. Because Nigeria, one, so let's even leave whether an bandit or whether an assistant. Police don't tell us what to want yet. But to Moku even raising them, they know we are uniform to identify them. So we, as a normal citizen that saw that video, men are bandits then be simple as ABC.
1: Okay.
0: Thank you.
1: All right, so maybe bad break when we come back here. More calls and voice of citizens, and we'll take them when we come back.
2: We don't need to talk things. 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We'll continue this talk later.
3: 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You know the tire.
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3: Brotherly, involve me now. 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Low down, talk the go.
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6: 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I would have been happy to tell you my secret.
7: Enjoy instant goodness with John Ben's 3-in-1 chocolate. The quickest start to your morning.
8: Spyro.
1: Before I go say, Becca supposed to say Nollywood. All right, so let me see if take some. Oh, okay. Hello.
9: Hello. Good morning, Becca.
1: Good morning, sir.
9: Anima.
10: Good morning to you.
9: Yeah. Okay. My name is Benjamin. I call from Ikoyi.
1: Talk
9: you see
1: us.
9: One thing, that bike when we see. When they say when commissioner of police now be whether na IG they talk say nah
1: they be hunters
9: vigilante
1: vigilante and hunters
9: the vigilante I mean which governor buy vigilante bike when it is most say 30 when me and you don't see Sunday go when they form vigilante when I don't see her with bike with the people you understand but more with more will talk truth where truth day. Like those policemen, I don't go blame them because on the normal, if me too day there, as this Mr. Mofetop, I go lie down, they take the money. You understand? Because imagine, because you say, because the vigilante one we know, now local men that they carry.
1: Exactly.
9: I don't
1: the
9: know who give them,
1: AK-47.
9: Who give the new vigilante AK-47. You understand? And another one I want to put, we say, Becca, you see all those news when this our federal government, when they break come at times. He gets someone and don't go, they tell us.
1: Ah, but the one
9: see
1: with the headline, you can take
9: see that free to air. See the free to air won't talk. See, today, I don't go that thing.
10: Free to air.
9: Becca, see.
10: That
9: Becca,
10: free TV.
9: That's not going to exist.
1: The TV on.
9: That free to air, that free to air when they say, they do say, would they watch free to air?
1: I don't think they don't implement that. They never implement that. They never kickstart them.
9: Normally, they free to let air us day. Know. Normal free to air day, even before government talk their own. Yes, they get free to air.
0: No, we don't say normal free to air day, but you don't say so, they
9: don't
0: say.
9: No, they never kick
1: start. They never start. They never start. They don't let us do what they want to.
9: Oh, yes, when you don't start, take it easy.
1: No, they never start. No,
9: take it easy on them. He said they don't exist.
1: All right, thank you so much, sir. Let me take one more before we move to the next headline. We sit down for our front this morning.
10: This call. Hello, good morning to you.
0: Hello, good morning, Ajata. Good morning, everybody. You see, that video we're going to talk about, I also watched the video yesterday. But if you should tell ourselves the truth in this country, because me, I could die, watch the video very, very, very well. So those people are not vigilante. No, don't deceive ourselves. We are not vigilant.
1: Beg, let's receive that one first.
0: And see, Jordan, they always bring one corner idea to deceive us. Before you know it, something could happen. Okay, even if for other states itself, you don't see vigilante, you would use AK-47.
1: Okay. Hello? Hello? Hello?
11: Hello, good morning to you. Talk to us.
1: We don't pick your corner. Talk.
12: My name is Sally from Nigeria. Mr. Ima,
11: good morning to you. And bless you too.
12: Madam Becker, good morning. Long time.
1: Yes, sir. No see.
11: Would you be your name and why they call us for?
12: Stay me from Kingston.
11: Okay, I know you're
12: not there.
11: Talk to us.
12: You see the video we'll see yesterday, but now yesterday me and Sam.
11: Okay, now yesterday too, you come on.
12: Can you see that? See the pump bash away they carry. And I put, so police will call in, they can't stop them. If let me be police, they don't even see my brake line in that place. Now, four to three police are there. Now, they want to help those people. And number one, they say security. Who is the largest security bike for this country, for Nigeria? You go away the anti-inside bush, they give them bike. Please, make Nigeria, make them the finger of our brain.
1: Wahala. Finger association.
12: Make them the finger of brain. Probably not start for this country, you know, be smart, you know. Now, only God will help us because now those people, they're not plenty. See, go away, they carry. Since when police don't do, police don't carry that guy before. God will help us. Have a nice day.
11: Thank you.
1: I know I lie to you. I support every other thing when they talk. Say, if I be policeman too, I go everybody.
11: Not like that.
1: In fact, that's not how you want to act up. Except you know my mother key.
11: Not like that. Hello.
13: Hello.
11: Talk to us. What is your name and where they call us from?
13: Emma of Love. Good morning.
11: Good morning to you.
1: Welcome to the show. Thank you so much, my fellow lover of banana.
13: Yeah, this country, that video that surfaced online, it just shows one thing that the video is finished.
1: We will not be
13: finished. I was even expecting them to come and tell us that it's AI. But for us to say, but for them to say that is a security vigilante, which said you never find using a machine gun. And that. How many Okadas that you saw that you could see in that video? It's not more than 50 Okadas. With AK-47, there are very much that is vigilante. The issue of insecurity in this country is beyond the federal government. Has gotten out of hand. Everybody needs to protect the issue of access now. Because for them to come and take care of us, we are just joking. We are just joking.
1: Okay.
11: No,
1: all right, right, thank you. We need to move to another headline before another advert break. They say federal government don't see some correct brutality for Isaac to Kaduna. What did they see? They say they don't record major breakthrough based on top solid mineral sector following the discovery of world class polymetallic mineral profit for Isaac Kaduna State. And we get platinum group metals, gold, nickel, copper, lithium and rare earth elements. The Minister of Solid Mineral Development, Dele Alake, now he do this announcement yesterday after he said this development to for the opening ceremony of the African Natural Resources and Energy Investment Summit 2026, where they do for inside Abuja under the theme One Africa, One Resource Vision. This announcement can come as Terron Mining and Company Limited, the unveiled estimated 3.3 million metric tons of lithium reserve for the Abuja mining site during the facility tour where they organized for delegates where attend that particular summit. They can touchlight the increased pace of exploration activities and the push for Nigeria to take move from raw mineral exports to to value-added processing and manufacturing. The minister can say, oh, this is a discovery. Now, one of the most significant development for our country mining industry in recent years. As in Yan say, it don't get verified already by the Nigerian Geological Survey Agency, and this will significantly strengthen our country position for global race when it concerns critical minerals. He can also explain, though, see this discovery, one private company where they work in collaboration with the agency, now they discover Ambu. So now one private company, now for there, they can announce, they announce the development for the public space for the very, very first time. And for there, they can let us know. But this thing where they see for Issa Kaduna, it's a world giddy. Now they see so, because if you know how much they sell all this lithium, platinum, gold, nickel, well, I can love doing like an old woman. If you know how much all this money, based on top of this thing, where they see. I just hope, they go use that the right way they suppose use that. You understand? Maybe first, baby, when we come back, I will also share more of it, I think, before we go to the next headline.
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11: Welcome back on Top of the Matter. In case you didn't aware, yes, on a 9:09 way to clock with the stand attention for the matter. Today on the 28th day of the month of June, now Thursday. Aha, and now waiting with today the year of 2026. Now waiting with newspaper for money runs out day right now.
1: Before we buy break, I let you know, say federal government today say they don't discover some minerals for inside Kaduna State. Yes, the likes of platinum, lithium, rare metals, gold, nickel, and everything. Nigeria, we are. Is a country that is too rich to be poor. I'm not going to lie to you, because if you checkmate the resources where each state of Nigeria gets, all this I won't say gift where God give us.
11: Yes,
1: you know, is there enough? If you checkmate, if now country where we really know what they do, those things where we say we get, is there enough to sustain our country?
11: We drive our economy.
1: The wealth they there. The only thing where they hold us back now, greedy leaders, greedy and corrupt leaders, we go rather take waiting suppose there for the whole masses. They will keep them for themselves and for their waiting and for their generation. It's such a shame because of the resources as Ogun get. Enugu,
11: all the states we get.
1: See, now they say we even collect number one command from India hand. India will be say they don't get level like that before. Now they say Nigeria don't collect the poverty rate come up from Indian hand. They don't carry baton give us. It's a shame.
14: Becca, please, when they honestly call you capital of poverty
1: in the world, though,
14: capital like capital.
1: Oh, shame.
14: Now what did they call?
1: Now every year we go here and say they see they see resources in the north, but. Is the resources actually getting to the people where go mine and do everything? The resources, I don't know English to speak again. God help me. Well, you get another one.
14: Yeah, so people don't ask questions. Say yes, I see. Take the matter through the matter. Say yes. So where our first lady did? Where she did? Yes, where she did? Anyway, question. Don't answer to your question. Don't come answer right now. They say Remy Tinubu, yes, so the first lady that with it. They very busy to make sure say she expand food bank go primary healthcare center. Yes, so the first lady, yes, so Senator Oluremi Tinubu on Wednesday announced the plan to expand the Renewed Hope initiative of a national food bank program across the 6 geopolitical zones, with the facility to do it to link them to primary health care center to tackle child malnutrition. Now waiting she say this initiative will not to do it to make sure say malnourished children, not the pregnant women and the nursing mothers, they receive nutritional support and medical care. He also do it, he also includes it. Tinubu also declare that no Nigerian child should be allowed to go hungry. No be me talk more. Now she say the president also do it, put mouth for the matter. Why she the yarn during the second quarter meeting with the wife of the state governors for the state house for Abuja? The first lady urged them to do it, take personal responsibility for addressing children with the get malnutrition, you know, for their respected states. Details of the meeting contained for the statement where they issued on Wednesday by a senior special assistant on top of the media matter, Busola Kokuyi. Yes, Busola Kokuyi. We titled this one as the first lady Oluremi Tinubu declare no child should go hungry as a RHI don't expand food bank go the waiting for the nutrition support. According to her, our children are not supposed to go hungry. No be me talk about now with she and that. No matter what, he said, when we see a child that is malnourished in your state, you have to do what? Take them and make sure that they are properly cared for. Now she and this one. The first lady disclosed, said the National Food Bank Program is saying that they're waiting the inaugurator for Abuja on February 17, 2026, where don't wait, it already launched the Northeast on top April 27, while the Northwest and the Southwest go to be the next region where go do it in benefit from this program. She explained, said the food bank they deliberate to do it in locate basic primary health care centers to make sure say they get access to easy for waiting for vulnerable families who need this assistance. So say food banks are built for next food bank are built next to the primary health care center so that the ones who need supplement can get their supplement. Why they do it here and say Tinubu also said the programs were being implemented in partnership with the Bank of Agriculture, Federal Ministry of Health and Social Welfare, the Dangote Group, the National Population Commission. Why they do it, they urge the first ladies of the states to do it, establish more food banks for the area to make sure say no children will go hungry. What we are doing in this administration is to make sure that even generation unborn would benefit from it, according to Wetin she yarn. I am housewife here and I'm only playing complementary roles and supportive roles, and that's what we are. So all these women here, governor's wife have been doing the same thing too, as she did Wetin, as she did yarn. So as mothers in the nation, all I do is to just coordinate them. That's why we bring the RHI on board, you know, so that every state, whatever trickles down, say they are supposed to do what? Multiply them. When they just try letting you know, say very soon, you're not going to see malnutrition children for your state anymore, because, yes, the first lady, they don't do it either. They work very hard night and day to make sure, say, all children, they're malnourished.
15: Good morning, Africa. Good morning, Nigeria. Good morning, Lagos. Good morning, Becca, and my beloved brother, the studio. I greet you this morning. This is C. Sonia Memme from St. Vincent Catholic Church, the Paradise Parish. We put the A, this life sweet. See, this life sweet pass honey and milk mixed together, mixed up the sweet. Which person will see that kind of thing when they go family, when they go, you talk to different. You go obey, because why? This life sweet.
1: You must
15: obey. You don't see what they can. You don't see how prepared them be. You don't see how magnificent they look. Then you won't unblock them. Now, wow. Nobody feels Zuzu for that place. Nobody. Nobody feels good to see that kind of thing. Because they Zuzu, Zuzu. Your life may be true. So, no, we don't blame them. Waiting past man, past man. And only God will help us.
16: Good man. My children from Montreal, don't come back this morning. What of man? Are they here? He's in the life and up. The man have left my pastor. Thank you for the prayer.
1: Welcome
16: the one the travel. Thank you very, very much. The prayer work. What is this for road up there? Nah, no. The Nigerian person let her out. What I mean, I go talk. My pro friend, kidnapper. When I hunter, I mean, vigilante and the army. What's the name of you? The vigilante come bust in. Go there. I'm going to use your car. Then carry you. Huh? Oh, Bini.
1: Okay. You didn't tell him, you don't want to tell
11: him. The song for the background. Self,
1: eh? Anytime you want to send us a message, make sure you reduce the volume of your radio. Yes. And at the same time, don't say they choose something for math, you understand? Because I'm public here. Now he did here, so
11: I will say not you anything for math.
1: Exactly. So before we go back break, they let us know, say, legal practitioners say they don't suspend Mike Ozekome as son. And somebody say they asked me, say, waiting be the offense of this daddy. Why they don't suspend and they don't come out that son from here? They don't come out them right now. Well, sometime in February, at the office of the Attorney General of the Federation, now then rearranged Mr. Ozekome and Mr. Hosseini's son, Fanfa Hosseini, regarding their roles for one property scandal for inside London. So the both of them, they can't rearrange them on top 12 charges of forgery, impersonation, before the FCT High Court for inside Mutama, Abuja. The arraignment can't follow one amendment of the charges where they initially filed against him as the sole defendant. The amendment can't introduce Fanfa as the second defendant. The LPPC, that is the legal practitioner people, then the committee, then will confer the highly converted San rank on accomplished leaders. Going and say, well, Mr. Ozekome suspension from using the rank. Now, what if they want to take you safeguard the dignity, integrity, and prestige of the rank of senior advocate of Nigeria? Why due consideration would they give into the matters under review? So now, from there, they come direct to say, well, hello, Mr. Ozekome. You must not be parading yourself anymore as a senior advocate of Nigeria. Say, because you don't go shook your hand, enter Ito's scam matter, you know, the proper property for inside London and everything. Say, so until they finish the whole investigation and until they do concluding everything, disciplinary proceedings, do not shoot your, do not say you are a son anymore. The LLPC girl. Yeah, and say they remain committed to uphold the highest standard of professional ethics, integrity, and discipline within their legal profession. They can also add, say, the rank of senior advocate of Nigeria must continue to command public confidence. Like, you cannot be saying that you're a son and you're putting your hands on certain things. No, and respect. So they say this rank of son are the highest. What they say that they put on top legal practitioner in Nigeria. And they are awarded annually to lawyers, academics, where don't distinguish themselves for legal practice, legal scholarship, and contribution where they don't get to the development of the law. So they start to say, well, until they finish your matter, do not be introducing yourself that, hello, Emmanuel, my name is San Mike Ezokome. No more San, you have to use Mr. Na. Your mother,
11: oh, yeah, nah. Anyway, yes, yeah, so you will be saying you get up for mouth to see the drop your contributor on top of the matter, not the letter, drop it. The number still remains 0810-013-0349. For those who don't drop their own, not the letter, to one will come back with it, we'll go play them. So go ahead, nowhere, touch not that, and do that radio, know how.

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0: way that woke up song takes sweet, if you continue to listen to the song,
1: the way that woke up song, it takes sweet. If you continue to hear that song, we're not going to show it all today because it's sweet, but the Niger no day woke up, but Niger still day. As Burna Boy, they represent Niger well for inside the FIFA World Cup for the same song week, them sing. Is I remember the opening ceremony they do for inside Mexico. Burna Boy, be there, but I'm all cool, low down. Okay, welcome you to this edition. Small matter for Nigeria 102.7. My name, I'm Boluwati Tony Shola Obunye. And as you know, the Mundial don't start, and idea we get the bunge focus of the shows where we go continue to they do. And some groups don't finish their three games already. We first see games for inside Group B with Canada day, and Switzerland beat them 2-1 yesterday for the final group game as Vargas. And I scored the first goal for inside for team immediately at second half start because first half end for goalless. Let's say for 57 minutes, and Mozambique got scored the second goal to give Switzerland 2-0 lead. Even though, David pull one back for Canada, but no reach as a little loser game, 2-1. Then the other group game, Bosnia and Herzegovina, they beat Qatar 3-1. Another good game yesterday. Alaj Begovic, he scored the opening goal for 29 minutes. And 5 minutes later, Abu Nadab scored own goal to give Bosnia 2-0 lead. But before the first half finished, Heidos, we pull one back for Qatar. And the bill I say, they hustle for equalizer, Naim Mamic. Then the Mona shut up there. He scored the final goal for 80 minutes to give Bosnia 2-1 lead. Then the hate watch for South Africa. Make I remind you, say, no, they're successful. But before their game, Morocco come for one goal down two times to they beat Haiti 3-4-2. He has some bono that he scored own goal 10 minutes into the game, but 29 minutes charge after Kimi the Capo equalized for them to make it 1-1. Then 43 minutes, Isidore give Haiti the lead again. The goal where Haiti scored now. Bonge, Mosai Barry, who don't score for first two games, he scored for third match again to give them 2-2. The second half, realize Haiti go pick their only points for draw, but second half substitute Rahimi give Morocco 3-2 lead for inside that game. Then another sub, Yassin come cap him up late into that game to give them 4-2 victory for that game. And the other match for the other venue, Scotland against Brazil, Vinicius Junior, aka Akpororo, he find time to pick up better form again. At 7 minutes into the game, boom, he does score the opening goal for there. 22 minutes, he scored waiting a few seconds at the second goal, but VR saying he fouled the defender small before he scored. But there's no spoil. As 3 minutes into any time of first half, Vinicius scored his second half, that's his second goal for that game. Then for our mark, Bruno Guimaraes should assist Vinicius' second goal. We see assist again for this time, and for Man United striker Matheus Cunha as Brazil beats Scotland 3-2. Therefore, midnight, South Africa and Maseko. And he scored the only goal as they beat Anamori me as it's that one. They beat South Korea 1-0. And that win kind of qualified to enter inside the next round. And Mexico, the only team with 100% record so far. After three games, of course. And they beat Czechia 3-0. Chavez, I scored the first goal 10 minutes after the restart, after first half end for goalless. Then Quinones, the high scorer for inside Saudi Pro League for last season, he scored the first goal for World Cup this year. He scored the second goal for Mexico after the hour mark. Then Fidalgo scored the third goal for 94 minutes to give them 3-0 win. As table start right now for the groups, they don't finish. Mexico, they finished top of Group A with 9 points. South Africa finished for second with 2 points. And South Korea, they third with 3 points. They still qualify as one of the third best losers. And for Group B, Switzerland finished first with 7 points. Canada finished second, then second qualify with 4 points. Bosnia will get 4 points as well. Them to don't qualify as one of the third best place teams. And Qatar with 1 point, they don't jab up. And for Group C, Brazil finished up with 7 points. Morocco finished up with 7 points. That goes for the guys because they don't saw their play. And Scotland finished third with 3 points. Their fist still qualifies as one of the third best place teams. Well, Haiti with 0 points. They don't jab up.

Too many girls where I go. Too many friends where I go to. Just the juggle. I do bad things, I say double. Don't feel the shit but you're alone. It can take time and effort. But to get out, you will be stubborn. 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That's too late to me, I'm up on me. Who got to do the call of my soul? Who found your soul? You've been in your soul. Up on now, you won't know any. Recognizing and accepting. 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

0: this wine and me speak it. 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
1: Your friend, the mini baby. 1, 2, 3, 4, cat here. 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
2: Follow. 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
0: Fresh Prince of Bel-Air. Mama Nike Yoka Tech. 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
2: Yeah, Fresh Prince of Bel-Air. 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

0: a.m. to 11 a.m. Monday till Friday, money runs. You can't resist. Everybody say, Becca, Becca, Becca, Becca, please. The energy got the standing on the radio. And in my laugh, laugh, your money companion. You reckon, oh, it's a good day. I say, not them when they cool you the pressure. When you wake up, you know it's a brand new day. Start up your day,
1: 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We love you too. 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

0: give me your love.
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1: 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Yeah. 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
0: love.
2: Suspension, don't give me a question. 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Have you forgotten? You got the finest voice. 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You want to call me, you do my finest voice.

0: All right, yes, Loye and Spyro on top of this particular song, Your Love, now the title of the song. Of course, if you hear correct medal, you don't get choice than to wait and to move your body on top of it. So if you never put this song for your playlist, you did do something wrong. Mm-hmm. You need to put that particular song on your playlist right now. The name of the guy, once again, is Loye, and of course, he features Spyro. The Loye, the spelling is L-O-Y-E-Y. L-O-Y-E-Y. Now, the name of the young man, we got that song. And of course, before that song, I also give you something from Black Bones. We feature Asik Money Chanel. The same as Ake, she gives us Forgiveness. We also give you Let Me Be, my second voice. We also give you something from Shirisho, you know, Love Me Jeje, Love Me Tender. Young John with Elumelu, Davy and Bellish Mother with Samori, the remix. And of course, Mr. P say, he no fit waiting, look away. Yes, the moment you got the listen to us, eh? You cannot listen to another station. Atimule. I didn't joke you, we don't really know. But it is, it's not this spiritual.
1: People are going to say, when did they move?
0: I didn't joke you.
1: You don't have no choice. Be like, mule, you
0: get. Of course, you know, yeah, our voices, the biggest B and E in the industry. And our entire time, we're looking all minty green this morning. She also did the background. Oh, yeah, we'll go back to WhatsApp right now. Take more voice notes. By 9 o'clock, we'll go somewhere you read. Particularly news for today. Yeah, we've also summarized some other headlines then. Now we sit down for our front this morning.
2: Mala Flav, good morning, Becca Blaine, good morning. In case of the news, he married now about Zimbabwe. I've been in Zimbabwe for 2 years. They are using Zimbabwe dollar. Their money not too big, but I don't know about now where things stay like this. I think that news is wrong. The last one, the person ruling Zimbabwe for that long time is Robert Mugabe. This current president just entered. He never reached like that man never reached there like 15 years.
0: I mean, check your news.
2: Or even 10 years. Robert Mugabe now take over since that independence for a long time. So the name of this current president now, this man never ruled for that long way you're talking about. I think they have to correct the news. It's Robert Mugabe who took over since independence, since that 1980 something.
0: Okay.
2: We ruled for a long time.
0: Okay, so we go check my time again. We'll move to the next one.
3: Yeah, good morning, Ajayi. Good morning, Becca. I'm going to talk about Daniel Law, you know, policing, that state policing. You know, it's good, and it's not still good. Why I talk so? Because we know country will come from Nigeria. We say how things they play. But we say yes. You see, even now, where they never be state policing, they see army and police, you know, they fight. We don't see many videos where we say yes. We don't witness that we say yes, they will fight. Waiting because of misunderstanding. You know, so they don't get what is yes. You know, they say control. They don't get that. Like now, what we say now, maybe something happened for a state. And federal government don't give order. And the state now don't still give order to them. But when they come merge, well, they will fight. Because we I know the country will come from, they will fight. An issue will come. That one at first. And secondly, you see, because we know they trust all those politicians. We know they trust them. Because we know we still to change things. Because if governor now will be saying they the state, and obviously we're already corrupt. And it will influence all those police. Now, what do you tell the night that we do? They say, with all those politicians, we say they don't get what you do now, just good leader. Now we need good leader. They say all those things. You don't even need to model these things. You will see everything work out good. So we don't get good leader. Now make all those things they turn upside down. Understand? So they go help Nigeria. My name is Master GP from Italy. God bless you.
2: Becca and Emma.
1: Okay, wait. Well, for the news where this bros talk, I said now in part
0: the other guy.
1: Yes, the other guy talked over this one. Yes, so now in part will be ZANU PF party. Now I don't hold the parliament and since that 1980,
0: where
1: you
0: they
1: know,
0: get
1: where they get independent. Now the party way in day, you know, now I don't hold presidency. Now them doing government since that
0: so
1: time.
0: So it be like till now, saying APC.
1: Just
0: this
1: since when Nigeria get independence. Yes,
0: yeah, but they don't get they get people
1: different
0: from their
1: president
0: yeah.
1: We don't represent. Yeah. You know?
0: All right, let me move to the next.
4: Good morning. How are they?
0: We try.
4: You people are doing the work as usual. May God strengthen you people. You see this news you just read now concerning the response of police. Nobody should be surprised, because why? Even when you know this is real, they will still come out and tell you that it's not real. Becca, I will advise you to go back and watch that very video. Watch it very well, and you will discover that those people, they is not in any way look like a vigilante as the police claim to be, that they are. It is not true. But due to lie government we are in, they cannot tell you the truth, because the hand of government is in this insecurity, and government is benefiting heavily from this insecurity. If not, who is the individual that can stand government? The people know the power the government have over every group, every organization in the society, in the country. So me, I'm not even attempting to look into that kind of statement, because that is what I know that they can do. There's no how they will keep quiet. They will come out and debunk it, even when it is true. So the people that watch that video, they know that is how those people are bandits. Vigilante, as they claim, they have their own identity. They're supposed to be in uniform. There is no vigilante in any society that do not have their special uniform. They will put on. So that in fact, that is by the way. May God help us, and may God save soul of innocent for in this very contraption. Thank you.
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7: 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So my name is Christiana Ogene Fejo America. Okay, your better picking up Fejo, the voice will make your bell sweat. 9 o'clock, the stand on you, and the time for Tinkly News to reach like this as a matter of 32:18, 34 grand. The time of Ambebo, you don't reach. Inside Niger News, today say Vice President Oga Atiku Abubakar, you don't criticize, you don't use one corner to talk for Matt. Say the continued arrest and keeping of Oga Nasir El-Rufai, he say they street. He said the bail condition to the street, and if it weak public trust inside justice system, court go rule on top of bail the application the first day WBC stand for inside in July. Inside the news, the FCC done the shook eye for Lagos Bureau, the change operator, and companies when it be say linked to the alleged terrorism financing before America imposed a sanction. Now with the EFC come as I can talk, so they thought they run the matter before America could say that they impose and punishment on top of those people they join body, they give a terrorist money. And sign news today, say Oyo State Executive Council don't beg Niger Union of Teachers to allow students return to school and stop disturb academic calendar on top of matter. Stay inside the news now, they say Inspector General of Police Oga Latunji Disu, he don't assure Plateau State Government, say authorities go work to bring back peace and bring those people, they say, get hand for the attack when we say happen for backers so that justice fit and down on top table. Inside Akata News, World Health Organization say trials of two possible Ebola treatments. It will begin next week inside Democratic Republic of the Congo as efforts continue to stop the outbreak. Other sport news, Switzerland national football team defeated Canada national football team 2-1 to top a World Cup B and secure place inside knockout stage. Inside qualification news now, TikTok personality, what do we say, name now, Ladimeji Ahmed, don't appear before court inside Lagos because of matter they put for here. They say the top teams, what do we say, not they all right, they bully the wife of a late Mobad. Oh, yeah, now, as you're to be, now the news then be this one, which is on top tinkling news at this very time. I show all the greetings, give you my name, now, Christiana Ogene Fejo America. Okay, you have a topic of video, the voice they make your bell as well. As they be 3 o'clock, at the bus start again, the shook more leg or tickling you. So, turn that away for me, not go anywhere. But when I make a leave before the end of our beautiful, and wonderful pickup, please. And then my love on top of the morning runs. Oh, yeah.
0: No touch your down.
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6: Becca, Emma, good morning. Becca, who do us this thing? Waiting this our government they even practice for this country. Something where they clear, where everybody see. Even people they talk of AK-47, there is another guy where stand with that long gun. Is it AK-47 we are talking about? The long one. You get? So why did they, what did they do our government? Why our police and the entire government, they even, something they go happen, they go say, now see. Something will saw. Okay. Can government of Nasarawa be now where this thing happened? Can't tell us in them should be even all this local vigilante. They know they allow them carry guns. You see, am I right or wrong? They know they even allow them carry guns. This one, not only AK-47, carrying one long chain gun standing on the bike. And they are telling us it's vigilante. Nigerian government, please, let us do this thing. Let us be sincere to what is happening in this country. Are we enjoying what is going on? I'm ashamed of this country.
3: Becca and Emma, good morning. I agree to now. Well done. This is a state police issue. Now, if eventually, say, maybe they get attacked with a bandit, maybe they eventually catch anyone for street or for village where one try to do something. They get their station or they get their place where they will carry a go. They get their law or waiting they will judge for them where they will take pass their own law without saying they don't carry and go police station. Because most of the cases where they don't catch some bandits, I'm going to take myself there. I'm going to don't even exist before we talk. I don't know whether I'm the same thing with this state police. Then if they catch anybody or umbrella anybody, they will still carry and go police station. Then at the end of the day, after the doctor go police station now, before you know we'll hear that case again. The next thing they'll say that they transfer the bandit they carry they go Abuja or the matter they don't transfer and go another headquarters. The matter don't go. So nobody will know anything happen again. That's why all those people they able to get mine. Because only one call, they don't already see all those people. So that's why if anything happens like that, they'll say they don't come, all those people they say they don't release them, they don't repent, they be repentant bandits. Now arrest them, when they see release them. So tell me how you go catch person where you kill a lot of people. Then you go see cash, then they will say they see release them. Why they don't eliminate us, eliminate other people? That's why the thing no will feel stop. So this state police, me and just look say they just want to create employment for other people. Maybe say they get what they do. They know just the idle. So I know you would look that one, count them as anything. Oh now people first say one go tea for street, tea for inside market, now they want the cash. Then bandits still come at school now, say they want kidnap, they want to do anything. All those people now they will come and now come go face them one on one. So maybe they kill them. Even the ones who defend themselves, they see they arrest them. They see they ask them, maybe they no shoot, maybe they no kill. But all these ones get the ability to destroy. But the police and the army, they don't get the ability to shoot them because they will see that they wait for order.
8: Good morning, Becca Blaze and the Mile of Love. My name is Moses. I live in a Ajon area of Lagos State. I've been following up this radio, your station, for not less than 5 years ago. It's only once I've spoken like this. I want to thank God for what they discovered in Kaduna State. There's no problem about that. The real problem is that these people, if our leaders are greedy, and they take this in and they make this in their personal decision, let them use whatever they take or get from it to invest in Nigeria. By so doing, the citizens of this country will benefit from it. But the problem is, when they take these things, they take all the everything they get from it to go and invest outside Nigeria. That's the real problem we have. So my problem is not about them being greedy. Even if they are greedy, let them, whatever they take, get out of their greediness, let them invest it in Nigeria. If they invest in Nigeria, other children of the poor will benefit from it, their own children will benefit, the citizen will benefit from it. If there's a way they can bring up a legislation where even after they take this in, they put it back in Nigeria to the benefit of everybody, there'll be no problem. Thank you so very much. God bless you for the good work you are doing.
9: Better, good morning. Iba, good morning. This is our Desmond from Aja. About our politicians, well, if I did their shoes, then say, I could do the same thing, though. You know, go tell me, say, I rule bunch of people when they don't know, say, they get power for their hands. I rule over 250 million people when they don't say, the day when they stand up, say, enough is enough, go to enough will be enough. I don't do this, in fact, they wonder why our youth, they campaign for their back. All of us know that we go do the same thing now. You understand? We docile. We Nigerians, we are docile. It's short for me. I know. Say one monkey, no go feed day, hold 100 million bananas. Eh? For the wild. While other monkeys, they're hungry. You know, if you walk. They go kill like a lot in the mud. Sorry to use the language. You know, if you walk. Now, that same monkey story. One monkey was saying the king of the monkey clan, eh? No go feed the wild hyena. They come every day, they kill either in Pekin or in clan member, or shot somebody from in clan. Abi? Then tell me whether that monkey go see the king for this wild. It's not possible. Other monkey go revolt. You know, if you be their king, when then they die every day. What's the point of the kingship? Eh? What is the point of it? But now, we will be supposed to be human beings, so we're supposed to get things about animals, so we'll be monkey, for example. But I don't know why we just seem not to want to. I don't know. That's on my own, I beg, don't you? Our president's wife say, then they feed our children should not go hungry. What of the ones waiting for bush? We know whether they're able to chop. Eh? Forget chop, Sam. We know how they even they live. Because they una want embezzle money with una scam program. Now come for say our children will not go hungry. If you really beat your chest, no say our children will not go hungry. Then

0: Femi, you dey feel exhausted, tired or weak, even without doing anything. Today you don't feel like doing anything, but you are still tired. What is going on? Number 9, swelling. Some people they call that the edema. You know, you see your leg they swell. You they see fluid retention, where they cause swollen ankle, swollen feet, swollen leg. They still be situs. Number 10, confusion or nervousness. You know, sudden change in your mental function. Okay, I don't mention that one. Or they see say you get anxiety. It could be what? It could be some of the symptoms. Some people, they even get signs of stroke. Before you know, they don't get facial droop. You will see say their speech, you know, get leg. They get slurred speech. Or they see sort of a sudden, but for you, weakness. You know, all these things, they be one of the some of the signs. You understand? Uh-huh. So if you don't notice any of these things, they call them the hypertensive emergency. You go need to sharply go your hospital right away. If you checkmate maybe you get that thing, they take you checkmate blood pressure for house. You checkmate that. The moment you notice that 180 over 120, and you get any of these symptoms, where we list above. Or if you don't get belle, you are a bellerized woman. You know, call for help if you see say your BP self now 160 over 110. Or if you get higher and you get all these symptoms, where we say we mention joy. What if they cause high blood pressure? Healthcare providers don't find single cause of high blood for most people. Instead, many factors fit come together to make your blood pressure higher. Apart from the type of hypertension where I mentioned, I know some other things. Number one, if you don't go over 55, you are over 55 years of age. Number two, you get history of the condition for your biological family. Number three, you don't smoke or you don't use tobacco products. Number four, the way you roll your waist down to the dome, you are horrible. You are overweight, obesity. You need to checkmate yourself. Number five, you don't shop food where we say too much sodium they inside them. Number six, you know they really move your body. You know they build body at all. You know they get enough physical activity. Number seven, you they drink alcohol too much. You they look for a chauffeur. My friend is in town. You go meet him for bar. Oh yeah, how many bottles? Give me 15. Holy. You they drink too much. Too much alcohol. You understand? You say give me 15 bottles and my friend will pay. You won't get me. It's a glutton behavior. You understand? Give me 10 bottles. Give me how many bottles? Too much alcohol. You understand? In some cases, providers feel even find specific cause of your blood pressure. I don't really let you know some underlying condition like medication. Maybe they use some medicine or they use some substance. Some medicine where they manage HDHD, inflammation, autoimmune disease, and mental health condition. Feel they make you get sweaty. Feel they make you get high blood pressure. Some additive substances like nicotine, cocaine, alcohol, feel make you get high blood pressure. Some condition like, you know they sleep. You understand? You know they're waiting. You know they sleep. They get obstructive sleep apnea. Renal artery stenosis. Primary aldosterone. Oh God, I'm not a doctor. Now that we say what we do, I'm not a doctor. You understand? Before they say, Becca, are you in the medical? I am not a doctor. So you get some complications of this condition as well. Untreated hypertension feet damage your arteries and overwork your heart. Over time, if it lead to different kind of things, if it lead to chronic kidney disease, problem with your kidney function, if it get worse over time. If it lead to dementia or cognitive impairment, the doctor say you just forget. You know, you say, what's going on? You don't forget. You say, you promised me 50K. You say, I did. Because you get one guy who promised me, say, I'm going to meet my parents. He said, did I say that? It is exactly.
1: So you don't get that.
0: Your memory like this, you don't know what they do in your memory. You don't any entity, I don't forget. Your thinking self, you know, get as it be your personality. You don't know what they solve. This is a serious matter. Becca, you can joke. Number God. Another thing where it really to now heart attack, you know, a sudden lack of blood flow to your heart heart failure, a long-term condition, maybe affects the way

0: wey be say your heart dey pump the blood, and damage to your eyes wey fit lead to vision loss. All these things start, shall they still dey, you know, to correct dey hand in hand with some of these things wey be say I mentioned. And not only that, but they say even erectile dysfunction. You see, you say uncle cannot stand, you know, he can, this thing can cause it as well. Stroke, a sudden lack of blood flow to your brain, where if it cause long-term neurological waiting changes. How did they diagnose plus test this high blood pressure? We will let you know when we come back so that we can wrap up and do waiting and kick start with waiting the gratitude Thursday. So don't go anywhere. Money Rose is still there on the biggest B and E in the industry, and even if we're tired with a smile for back, we still do with you. Don't go anywhere.
1: 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You can't resist. Everybody say, Becca, Becca, Becca, Becca, please. The energy got the standing on the radio. Animal laugh, laugh, your Monday companion. You're a kiddo. It's a good day. I say nothing when they cool the pressure. When you wake up, you know it's a brand new day. Start up your day, Becca. Becca, Becca, Becca, please. Animal laugh, laugh. Cool. You know, say Ninja FM. Oh, oh, oh, oh. You already know. Oh, oh, oh, oh. Money runs so deep, bro. Then. Nobody can stop.
2: Most important student of the entire school. And the winner is Lisa Solomon.
3: Something is telling me that she makes her daughter skip breakfast just to be here.
4: Eh.
3: Mm-hmm. You people could have just asked.
4: Eh? I would have been happy to tell you my secret.
5: 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The quickest start to your morning.
6: 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Girl, you know you're not the standard.

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1: So why you dey fear brownie cake?
0: They put something inside na, even inside their
1: booth. But me, I bring her, you no go suspect.
0: I trust you.
1: Na now we dey talk.
0: But na Demi.
1: In-law give
0: you the new in-law.
1: For the people where they come, you won't organize that. In a good post.
0: If it remain, make you know, won't make
1: no, you go sweep and throw it.
0: You know, this one.
1: You go sweep, if it remain, you know, sweep and throw it.
0: You go say, go bring her home. Along Maji. Yeah, okay. They were clean. Man, we're not clean.
1: Anyway, in case you didn't, we are 95 102.7 I'm the station. Money runs with the biggest B and E together with T. Women can be ET. Oh, we too much. Now we do it. Now we sit down. I have for this place. Yeah, so right now, time don't reach you for waiting. Gratitude talk.
0: We never reach you. We never finish now.
1: Okay, sorry. Now, Demi, see what he did call.
0: You never chop brownies, you know. You don't even. Why you chop the brownies?
1: I don't want. Now, the person in there, yes, and I make me the fast
0: so forward. So, Demi, now, your brownies. Now, you don't forget.
1: In the presence of Demi, Demi, know my brownies.
0: I tell you what, we conclude so that we can enter gratitude. I thought the word I said, we don't. We where we enter.
1: Now, Demi, Kosa.
0: Okay, welcome back from that break. The thoughts, topic that I this morning, we talk about high blood pressure. And I didn't just say you get one or two informate what you didn't know about before, where you don't pick, you know, based on top of the information, where will they give you? So we don't talk plenty things. So my brother, my sister, dad and mommy have talked plenty. Well, one thing we want to talk about now, how do they do diagnosis and tests for waiting for high blood pressure? Of course, your healthcare provider, they go first need to measure your blood pressure when you go for your medical appointment. Anytime, that's what they do, at the hospital, we need to go. Anytime you are there, like they say, please sit down, let us check your rating, your BP. And so they first do that one so that they will know if it is too high or in normal. They will come diagnose you with their with hypertension if they see your number don't go high at the two separate visits with at least two readings where they will take each time. And there are different stages of the hypertension. Stage one, that one means your top number day in 130 or your bottom number day in 80s. Stage two means say your top number now like 140 or higher, or bottom number now 90 or higher. On either of these stages where we mentioned, so you get some other categories then where when you go to hospital, they will take decide the kind

0: future, but I get time where I will be Jesus boy too.
1: No, Jesus boy is supposed to be now. Now is the day of salvation.
0: Let me live my dream. I will go join that trend.
2: Coming of Christ is close. You give your life to Christ. All these things, happening in our day. Nepa pull for this for the this is a sign that Jesus is
0: and
2: coming.
0: And again, I would not disparage that. Honestly, you have to have a faith. You have to believe in something.
1: Yes.
0: Because what we are going through, it's even years back, they've never gone through it. Mm-hmm. It doesn't matter if you're in this country or other countries, but how has we feel at home?
1: Yeah.
0: So again, so that's why Nigerians comedy sometimes help us. Music, what we do, that's the way we can contribute sometimes.
1: Yeah.
0: So 1 million came through even trying to help people out.
1: Yeah. Yeah.
0: Spiral my neighbor. Spiral my neighbor.
1: Your neighbor, like I live for the same area.
0: Yeah, so the next neighbor, yesterday he jumped. One jump first, called they come inside, out my house. And I don't know if this guy get wahala too, man. But honestly, true story, we are neighbors. When he moved in, you know, there was a, we won't go into that.
1: Okay.
0: But it was so gracious enough after understanding, okay, I'm an artist. So I reached out to him. Okay. And he saw what I had, you know, incoming mediocre. I said, but you get.

0: available. Many of this this song. Now this women fellowship they call for outside, they say Zumuntamata, that now women fellowship.
1: DJ, calm down, no rush. Go again.
0: Zumuntamata women fellowship.
1: I'm Zumuntamata.
0: For Equa Church.
1: Well, now the meaning of women fellowship is Zumuntamata.
0: For Equa Church. Zumuntamata.
1: Too long now.
0: Now language now. But they get this song. I don't know whether spelled by here and say, Satan, the number you are calling is not available. The number you are calling is not available. The number you are calling. Now, what do you remind me of when you say the number you call, you know they're available?
2: I've heard this thing before.
0: Mm-hmm.
1: So, now what is the Zumunta group they sing with that?
0: One of their songs.
1: Zumunta, come again.
0: Zumuntamata. Zumuntamata.
1: Zumuntamata.
0: Women fellowship.
1: Okay. All available by Spyro, and I just play finish on top here, the headquarters of Afrobeat. 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It's the workshop with Godwin and Lady J. We get Spyro and Don Crucifixo inside the studio. Mo will take one or two messages for WhatsApp 0810013 0349. Before we take messages, Spyro, this song now is unavailable now. What do you want to do with the song? Generally, you go shoot video, you go do you just drop on for the phone.
2: Yeah, the song don't scatter for TikTok already. So yeah. It's gonna be a big one, so I have to give it all it takes.
1: All it takes, you know, okay. So. All attention on it, okay.
0: Good morning, Mr. Godwin and Lady J. This song is a jam from beginning to the end. Kudos to your elbow, Spyro. Tunde from Lagos Island.
2: Thank you.
0: Then this one says, Spyro, who be the Oyibo artist outside Africa where you go like work with? Whether not for gospel or any other genre, if not me, I will say Kirk Franklin Richard.
2: Okay, Franklin Bau. Fantastic artist, but I mean, I'll do Osha anytime, any day. Chris Brown,
0: okay,
2: anytime, any day. Yeah,
0: they say gospel genre.
1: It's a gospel, or if you know, it's like whether gospel, whether that gospel, or any other, you don't know, okay, say Osha. Pablo is a bit dance
2: small,
1: because I noticed, say, you know, dance last week like that. He just moved. I said, I already dance. You know, it's just the
2: small. So at the, you know, the problem is that they always fear, make I don't go start, go make mistake.
1: Okay.
2: But for room, for house, I give steps. Because I don't say if I make mistakes.
3: That's for house.
2: Imagine say you go dance for, say, come for down. Come miss your step, go for down.
1: Okay, I know one person where they perform like you for stage, where they dance, where they bought. Yeah, because of the experience and the partner, the person, they're very good. They carry the song the way you carry it last week. That's not too baba. They did not too baba dance.
0: No.
1: We move from here to here, here to here. But when you go see, they feel the stage. They go make use of the entire space, but they don't go dance.
0: You know, I don't see. So, I don't see somebody
1: somehow,
0: like that.
1: They go just feel the. They go feel the stage, but they know they dance. But they get enough courage and charisma to let you know. Say somebody did this stage. They perform. You go see them with their backup singers and all that. So now exactly part of what you will see that last week.
0: This one say, Spyro, do you have gospel songs, Gentle Six?
2: Yeah, definitely. I have gospel songs on my album. Go check my album, The Men, The Boys, and Your Guy.
0: I remember that one, Serving a Living God.
2: Yeah, Serving a Living God, and maybe one other gospel song. Then okay. Pray, yeah.
0: Okay. So far, so good. Now, the only question you don't answer. Well, I say don't answer, don't enter.
1: Okay, so what next for you, Don Crucifixo? So what next for you now? How long you day here? What will be the next movie? Are you going on a tour or any? Are you done your new music now? Will go simply and romantic, but
3: romantica.
1: What's your romantica? Yeah. So what will be the next thing for you now?
3: So the beautiful thing about that question, what you had to say, I day on a, like, I don't revamp who I be as a person, as an artist, and as a musical genius, as a lyricist, or whatever you want to call it. But I have a body of work, a full album coming out September 4th. It's going to be called
1: September 4th.
3: This September 4th. Cultural Culture. It's called We Bet. When I invited, support us there, please. Again, if you don't like 1 million already, Romantica is also, you know, killing it. I go release one single again in less than a month.

0: just the build, the anticipation, then you would have come see full album. It's Don Crucifix, my baby time.
1: That's September 4th where you pick. You get any specific reason why you pick that date? It's special day with the celebrator.
0: Good question. So usually, I feel so bad. I get NGO where they call Life Is Us. So I know they do this thing for so many years. My birthday is September 2nd. Around that time, I did always do something. Now, me do something with Nigeria never even get for their life. Last rodeo last year. I did what they call the last rodeo. You know, it was a blast. But again, you know, when I know say, you know, easy for this country, it was a blast. Never been done before, but who cares? So every year, I like that question. It's almost, most of this thing, I do it towards charity. So even my album, why they bring out, it will go into my Life Is Us charity. And it's done there around for shoot over 10 years. And I've been doing it. So hopefully too, you guys can come. So that's really because my birthday.
1: Okay.
0: And then, so I've not been doing it for so long. That's okay. Why that particular time.
1: Okay, so what else would I expect from that your event for September 4th? It involve other people, other artists too?
0: Yes, so I will name a little bit because I don't want to give all of my cards out. You know? Okay. That's the point. Say, you guys should agitate and get anticipation. And I say, you know, person where they talk and do. I think this person. Maybe I can't see now witness. So right now obviously Spiral, you know, you don't get a lot of, it's part of the project. You don't put a lot of stuff in it. When the share too, that one will do the album. Reminisce could in here, you know, so Reminisce.
1: Well, Reminisce could
0: the guy killer. I like that.
1: Reminisce my guy. Okay.
0: Magneto could in here.
1: Correct.
0: That was I pronounced the name correct this time. Shebina Usama. Anyways, Kina, formerly Wetley, could in there. A lot of great producers are on it. So I didn't give too much out already. Yeah. So, like I said, anything Don Crucifix to do, trust me, I do it big, man.
1: All right. Spyro.
2: Sir.
1: So, what more would they expect for you for the rest of the year?
2: The rest of the year is more activism for me until the country gets better.
1: Mm-hmm.
2: That's what I'm really.
1: In fact, you see that video yesterday, the one where those policemen, they wave bandits bye-bye.
2: Yeah, I saw it.
1: How it make you feel as a Nigerian? I mean, the thing almost won't push me to a point of hopelessness because the people are supposed to protect us, police.
2: No.
1: They fear when they see bandits. So, I'm going to like, what's in the go on? You know, I know how it make me feel. I feel very bad when I see
2: right now. You say you just won't push you to the point of hopelessness. Me, I don't stay at the point of hopelessness, you know. So at this point, I just feel like what we should be doing is coming out to actually effect. There would be no change without you and I taking laws into our hands to make sure that we effect the change that we want, you know. So the things where they happen for this country sometimes they be like movie. You know, it doesn't look real, you know, again. So, right now, that's what I'm just focused on, you know. Like, at the talk since, say, I for not even drop song because, like, the song supposed don't drop tape, but I kept moving it because I feel like, okay, this insecurity thing could stop. But at the point, my team got say, oh, man, we got still work, you know, was why I even dropped unavailable. Because right now, I even feel guilty that I'm having to.
1: Because you know why? Everybody go need to eat, and like people where they are alive, now go fit fight for country to better.
2: Yeah,
1: we need to there, so we need to eat. We go see pay school fees, take care of us. Because you get responsibilities, you get family members to take care. So, you know, pause your responsibility because the country they. But though I understand the sensitivity to people and other, but everybody, even the people where go criticize, then said we go see eat, then cry finish. Like people they protest for sure when they are severe for court, see me they release them. They go see go out, they go see it now. They go see back, they go see ahead.
2: It's just very touching and very unfortunate the situation that we find ourselves in this country. And now we cause them, unfortunately. So it's you, it's me, it's the government. We can't just keep pointing to the government alone because we are the government. You know, the people with the government now, they were once like you
1: like,
2: and I.
1: Exactly.
2: You know, so and if we want to effect a change in this country, we are still going to be the one to change the country. Yeah.
1: And then DJ, I noticed one thing about artists in recent time. Like this unavailable now, I don't get that for some years. In a moment when Rude Boy come here, beauty model, I think that 4 years ago recorded the song.
3: Yeah.
1: I don't know, this is a lot of artists. Now they bring out songs when I don't record. So When I know record for 2, 3, 4, 5, 6 years, sometimes I go just go through and say, okay, this song, I never really drop on me. So Spyro, somewhere like you now, if we get insight into your archive, like how many songs did you where you never even decide say you want to share?
2: Plenty.
1: So like consequence, so is it possible someone that dropped the unreleased album? You call it the unreleased. As in the ones where you say that don't drop album, but this one just they keep them because we know what made too much.
2: You
1: get planned to drop the so you got that the unreleased. You understand? Because
2: yeah,
1: I get what you mean. So you get plenty like that.
3: Why be that way? Say you go record a song, then you not go release them immediately, just even for some years.
2: Because two factors for me is the fact that do I have the resources to push this song now?
1: Okay.
2: So you record those songs back then, but not really having the resources to push now. But now I have the resources to push, so it's a better timing for me to release now. And then the second factor is the fact that sometimes you record a song and you feel like I'm not feeling it that much, even though the song is good, and then one day you just go back to your archive, you play the song and say, no, say like, I have this song, this song sounding this dope. So it's just the way you're feeling at the time, you know. Yeah, so that's the reason for me. Okay. Why
3: they keep
2: most of us they keep songs like that.
3: Okay.
2: You know, it depends on how you're feeling. If you do 20 releases and only 3 you they feel. You know.
3: I understand that aspect as a fellow singer like you.
1: Good morning, Oda Godin and Lady J. Spyro, I always like your vibe. In fact, all your songs are good. This very one, Sweet Die. Manners from Ikoyi. Thank you very much for your message, Manners, and all that. Dr. So before we play your song, Romantica, where you do it, Mendeche, and just tell everybody your social media handles for those on all platforms.
0: Yeah, so usually most recent one will be at Don Crucifixo ENT. I will spell them out. DonCrucifixo ENT. Now you can find out like that, and then for Instagram.
2: For those of you that didn't hear, CRG. You
0: can be a C. Now you point at my drum. I see. No. Yeah. Anyways, now my handicap. I'm proud of it. I don't people that
1: so.
0: So anyway, for the other social media, at Tumi Oluyole for Instagram. So build them now. Before I become Don, did my share in again.
3: So what did inspire the name Don Crucifixo?
0: Don Crucifixo. Mm-hmm. So just Don, then Crucifix, then T-O. So it's because of you hacks. Honestly, I'll give it out. Don is master.
3: Mm-hmm.
0: Crucifix is service. T-O is my name.
2: I love it. I love it.
0: Why you gonna put me first? Oh yeah, when they come to me, you only now I don't get that thing. So at on Instagram, the personal IG to me, Oluyole, TumiOluyole. Spyro. So that's it.
2: You know, no, my name is Spyro.
1: You know, saying like women. But now I don't understand why. No boy when they answer to me, no. When be woman, when be woman, when
0: make them feel good now.
1: Yes, then you like me, man. They be womanizer.
0: No, see, and there are few of us.
2: They do it in their name talk.
1: Mm-hmm.
0: And they comfort them.
2: They comfort them.
1: Okay. All right. So I mean, Spyro, just for those we don't know, just your social media handles.
2: Okay. Spyro_official. SPYRO. Then _official. On all platforms.
1: Because if so, apart from Spyro, where you don't do song with, if you get anybody where they hungry you to do song with now, where you like, they feel the person vibe, anybody, whether than a Nigerian, whether than somebody else, who that person could be?
0: So me, I didn't live my dream right now. I don't do it with me before. I don't do I Believe before with one popular good artist. Rotimi.
2: Rotimi, that song really bad. Rotimi. Rotimi. Then a song with Uncle Kelly will be bad.
3: Where are you?
1: With what you mean?
0: So
1: I dare you now. They don't come up me from
2: you. You know, say you get Agu Factor. All the people they work with now.
1: Who get Agu? Get what they work.
2: You wrote to me, Spy Group.
1: You
2: see, Gremlins. Gremlins, they the album. They did the album. One other person did the album.
0: Magneto.
3: Hey.
0: So honestly, with what Spyro has done with 1 million, Wendy Shea, you know, you guys see her. If I feel work with Remnants, you know, OG for this thing, and then you say Magneto. So if I feel work with these people, I think God don't bless me to be today versatile. Mm. This new album, even though we done the complete album, about 70% complete. We are still thinking about who we feel work with. But at the end of the day, if somebody even hear what we do right now and they want to reach out to us and work with me, totally open. Amigo. But at the end of the day, I think where we are very good.
1: We're good.
0: We are not pursuing.
1: Yeah.
0: We are actually leading.
1: Mm.
0: So, you know, if you see us, if you like 1 million unavailable, Romantica, Gazala, Legendary Rhythm, I don't put them out. They play. Okay. Definitely, you have to reach out to us. So, anybody can work with us. I can work with anybody.
3: Okay.
0: Yep.
1: All right. Well, we'll wrap up now. We'll let Nakwa Motilo. Thanks for coming, Dr. Skuzovic. So, thanks for coming,
0: Spyro.
2: Thanks for coming.
1: And then thank you guys
0: in
1: advance for the birthday promises.
0: Yeah, Spyro, so you don't say you go collect your own birthday. Thank you guys. It's a good one. Thank you, Mama. Thank you very much. So, I will, you know, men know they like man with respect for women. So, me myself, I've gone to something for you now. Exactly. Sure you understand. Exactly. So, happy birthday in advance and God bless you.
3: You make promise, you make promise.
0: I am talk and do. What are you talking about?
1: I'm not gonna do.
2: I make sure that it fulfills his word. Thank
0: you.
1: Okay, so Dr. Zivisu and Spyro, they come up our studio, but we'll go leave now with their songs back to back. Romantica, the new one, Dr. Zivisu feature Wendy Shea. And after that one, I'm going to hear Unavailable again by Spyro.
2: She go,
1: back to back for Nigeria, I've been 102.7. We'll continue with workshop after this break.
3: Come back. You know what I want to tell Spyro? I never see you in this mood before, so you know what I want to tell you? You know you're bad, you know it, you're bad, you know it, ha!

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1: Yeah, man.

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1: H2O.

calm. 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

in life. 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

Niger FM 102.7, 15 minutes past 12, 9 time they talk. So welcome back from that Gbedu break. No circle Gbedu of Mechi now I hear illegal give us stubborn. We get the music of Ill Bliss featuring Tari, Nosika and Ace Tune Worthy. We also get First Class, we give us Samani and Ikari J World, Jazz World for Inside the Gbedu. All these are the songs we don't play from the time we be close mouth after we follow Don Crucifixo and Spyro Yan today, Thursday will be June 25th, 2026. Now see the headquarters of the hottest Nigerian Gbedu, past, present, future, plus the one where they're on top fire, so go with sunshine, run and give you as e day hot. So we're there for inside our singles corner. Now last week we start a series, Our Wife, and we stop at I think episode 9. Who fit remember

0: Okay, so I think for episode 9 we stop for, if my memory did correct, in episode 9. So we did start from episode 10, and as it be so, the story done the it done the hot. Well, we are not gonna lie you, the story done the hot. As it be so, okay. So we episode so we'll start from episode 9 today, so that we go fit and take as many episodes that we fit for inside the whole matter. They careful when they give you title, our wife, and then there's somebody else waiting for back way. They reap the fruit of your labor until man open mouth tell you say XYZ. You know, they no get right to they call you our wife. But shall listen to the story and then we'll come back to our own analysement.
1: Truly.
2: Sorry for what, Marcus?
1: For allowing Clara to bring all that toxic energy into your space.
2: Oh, Marcus, it's not your fault.
1: For allowing her to get

0: Little bride likes your clean slate now. 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What a beautiful coincidence, my dear.
1: Clara, stop the acting. Just stop it. David told me everything. He told me how obsessed you are, how you forced your way into his mother's house, and how you've been desperately begging him to be with you.
0: Oh, come on, Zainab. David is just being dramatic. He misunderstood. I said stop. I don't want your fake friendship, Clara. I don't want your fake advice. And I don't want you anywhere near my wedding or my life. You are a bitter, desperate woman trying to ruin my happiness. Back off. Permanently. Look at this small girl. You think you have arrived, right? Because you are wearing a diamond ring? You foolish, blind child. You think you won a prize?
1: Clara, leave before I call the boutique security to throw you out.
0: Throw me out, Otskar, the man you are sleeping with, you pathetic little fool. David is a dog, Zainab. A dog that cannot keep his pants in one place. You think because he is marrying you, he will be faithful to you? He is using your father's name and your family's money to build his empire. The moment he gets what he wants, he will buy girls half your age, and you will be sitting in his empty condo crying alone. Keep my name out of your mouth and get out of my way.
2: Ah, oh, this body, God help me. David,
3: Doctor! Doctor, please, how is she? How is my mother? The maid called me, said she found her on the floor. What happened to her?
4: Mr. Bellow, please, try to calm down. Take a deep breath.
3: Don't tell me to calm down! That is my mother! Just tell me she's okay!
4: We did everything we could to stabilize her the moment the ambulance brought her in. But I need to be completely honest with you, Mr. Bellow. Your mother has suffered a severe acute hemorrhagic stroke.
5: No, you are a pest, a parasite!
0: I gave you 5 years! 5 years!
4: Mother has suffered a severe acute hemorrhagic stroke.
3: A stroke? No, no, that's impossible. Well, Mama takes her medication every day. She drinks her herbal mixture. She's healthy.
4: I understand this is difficult to hear.
3: She was perfectly fine this afternoon.
4: A blood vessel in her brain ruptured, causing severe internal bleeding and massive pressure on her brain tissue. By the time she was found...
3: Oh no, this can't be happening.
4: She had already been deprived of oxygen for a significant amount of time.
3: But she will wake up, right? You can give her surgery. You can fix it. Money is not an issue, Doctor.
4: David, listen to me. Right now, her condition is highly critical. She is currently in a comatose state, and she is entirely dependent on life support. The next 48 hours are crucial. We are monitoring her intracranial pressure, but you need to prepare yourself. Even if she survives this window, the neurological damage is extensive.
3: No, Mama, please, not now. Not like this.
4: We are doing everything medically possible, Mr. Bellow. Right now, it is in God's hands. Go inside and see her, but be prepared for what you see.
0: Marcus, this place is beautiful. I'm still trying to process everything. Just last year, we were sitting in that cramped office, trying to figure out how to pay the electricity bill. And now look at you. Look at this.
4: Correction. Look at us. There is no Marcus without you, Fund Me.
0: You did this, Marcus. Your vision, your hard work, your resilience. You never gave up, even when everyone else walked away and called you a dreamer. I just stood by you because I believed in the man you are.
4: You didn't just stand by me, Fund Me. When the business crashed, when my bank accounts were frozen, and when my so-called friends wouldn't even pick up my calls, you stayed. You invested your own little savings into my dream. You fed me. You prayed with me. You saw value in me when I felt completely worthless. People think $50 million is the biggest thing that happened to me this year. They are wrong. Having a woman who loves my soul when I have nothing that is the real wealth.
0: Marcus!
4: Funmi Koka, you are my rock, my peace, and my greatest blessing. I don't want to build an empire without you. I don't want to wake up to this view if you aren't next to me. Will you do me the ultimate honor of becoming my wife? Will you marry me?
0: Yes! Yes, Marcus! 1,000,000 times yes! Oh my goodness, a stroke? In the ICU? On life support? Oh, the poor woman. Please tell David I am praying for him and the family. Yes, yes. Bye. I'm finally here, Mama. You wanted a housemaid? Well, your housemaid just gave you your final retirement package. Sit by, sir. This is just the beginning.
4: Mother has suffered a...
0: I sir. This is just the beginning. David, you thought you could scream in my face? You thought you could tell me I'm not attractive? Let's see how attractive your life looks when your precious foundation starts buried under medical bills and funeral arrangements. You are next. Both of you are next. No, it can't be. No, No, Dan, this is not fair. She stole him. She manipulated him. Marcus would

0: if she didn't charm him. I was the one who deserved that penthouse. Never! Suddenly thinks she has a husband. I will tear that ring off her finger. I will show Marcus who she really is. Nobody leaves Clara behind. Nobody. Explain this to me, David. Explain it. I went into your wardrobe to pick out a shirt for the hospital, and I find this in the middle of your sweaters?
1: Zainab, I am warning you. Pick that trash up and stop screaming in my apartment. My mother is currently connected to a machine fighting for her life, and you are bringing petty, childish drama to my door.
0: Childish drama? There are condoms, David. This is another woman's underwear inside your house. Clara warned me about you. She told me you were a dog who couldn't keep his pants in one place. And I was stupid enough to believe your lies. Who is she, David? Who have you been bringing into this bed?
1: Clara warned you, so you went back to that barren, bitter witch to gossip about me? You are a fool, Zainab. An absolute brainless little girl.
0: David!
1: Do you actually think you have the right to interrogate me? Look at you. You think you are special because I put a ring on your finger? You are a naive, boring, unexciting child. I brought you out of your parents' house to elevate you, to make you the wife of a man of status. And you have the audacity to stand there throwing tantrums over planted trash?
0: You're talking down to me. Clara was right about how arrogant you are.
1: If you want to listen to a crazy, rejected woman over your own fiancé, then you are more pathetic than I thought. I am building a future for us, dealing with a dying mother, and I have to come home to a whiny, insecure little girl who doesn't know how to carry herself with dignity. If this is how you handle pressure, Zainab, then you are completely out of your depth as my future wife. I have bigger problems to deal with right now than your fragile ego. I am good. When I get back, I expect this room to be clean and your head to be screwed on straight. Get out of my sight.
0: Oh my goodness, Funmi, I am still screaming. When I saw the pictures online, my heart just melted. Look at the ring. Look at how it shines. I am so, so incredibly happy for you, my sister. You know, we've talked about this day since our university days. I literally cannot wait to stand right next to you as your chief bridesmaid. We are going to shut Lagos down. Clara, thank you so much. Truly, it means a lot that you came over to say that. But we need to talk about the bridal party. I don't want you to take this the wrong way, and I really hope you understand where I'm coming from. But you can't be the chief bridesmaid. Wait, what? Fummy, what do you mean? It's me, Clara. We always agreed we'd be each other's chief bridesmaids. Who else could possibly do it?
2: I said,
0: this is just the beginning. David.
3: Okay, so listener, all the episodes we get for today, this is episode 16, where we stop at episode 16. So we will continue next week. We will see how this whole story it go play out. Our wife. So Clara, don't go poison the herbal tea of David mama. She go plant her underwear for inside David room. She can't go put CDs for inside the drawer of David to implicate him. To prove to Zainab, say, I tell you, say, this guy no fit stay one place. You think, say, you did special. And on the other hand, the arrogance of David, I see they insult and they say, I you think, say, you did special because I put ring for your finger. So to a certain extent, Clara, they write about the arrogance of David. But waiting she can't, they do plant her underwear, can't put CDs just to spoil their relationship. It show how desperate she did. Until now, she said they blame Fumi, say, Fumi thief. Waiting be the name of this guy, the guy where she reject from her. As it is now, the mama of David day inside ICU courtesy of Clara. Clara poisoned her herbal tea. Now she say David and Zainab day next. So waiting could come be the outcome of every thing where they play out. We go find out next week, Thursday. But right now we go enjoy some music, and when we come back, we go analyze this whole story together, our wife. See, as the mama, they laugh, they mock Clara. Say, Clara be 40, but Clara no get sense. Say, she no fit thing. She no get self-respect. In spite of everything, the drama where she can't pull off for their house, for their running at the veranda, what did they call her? She still come back, say, Holy Spirit, deal with her heart. No Holy Spirit deal with Clara heart anything. Now, Clara, we still be angry, and we don't make up our mind to say, to deal with David and his mama for everything will happen. If you ask me, Clara willingly volunteer to be their husband, to do everything for the house. The mama and David just take advantage of her. And David tell them, say, she dey convenient, and that's not the problem. When you make yourself very convenient, now so people go just, they walk over you, they do you anyhow. Just because of, say, you won't answer, Mrs. I would like to analyze this matter. 081 001 303-491-081-001-303-49. Analyze this episode. Episode 9, we stop at episode 16. Next week, we go continue and see how the Tori go play out. But in the meantime, as your messages they enter, make we enjoy some music. From Gucci, you call this one Ganja. Number Mills go follow with Poverty. Enjoy the bedu. We come back, no go anywhere.
2: 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What is this? What is this thing I feel? 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

passes compassion, just the importance of a penal dose in me. 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
1: Yeah, man.

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I'm getting the time cold. You should know I got you, and you don't need to get me too. I'll be right beside you.

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1: And if you want me coming, you have no problem.
0: Are you gonna shoot me, baby? 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
1: Tell me what you want, baby. 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
0: Are you ready? Are you ready?
1: If they wanna be the Judas, if they wanna be the Pharaoh, me, I cannot lay low. Me, I cannot do that.
2: 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Running to you, Chike featuring Simi. And get something I'll be able to talk, but I know we'll talk. I'll be just leave my dad because we don't get too much time. 7 minutes to 1 o'clock, nine time, the talk so. And of course, we still wrap up for inside Singles Corner. So you don't hear today's episodes of Our Wife and how, where the matter don't reach. So we will take one voice note to finish this, to just analyze this matter finish. They're very careful and they say, our wife, go they cook, go they sweep, go they do everything. Our wife, meanwhile, the actual wife, they for corner. Anyway, we will take the voice note.
3: Good afternoon, Niger FM. Good afternoon, Lady J. All this kind of story like this now. I like this kind of story. What I like, and because say, if you no get sense, at least you go get wicked. Glad I get wicked for body, not get sense, but think you wicked for body. So a good like that, so that whenever anybody want to use person, even if the person gets sense or no get sense, now you say go get sense, not say anything way they do. If they do bad, they will come back to you. If they do good, they will come back to you. So that you go learn how to treat your fellow human being. Now what I want to hear, that's why I will contribute for this one. Other where be like say papa and mama, they call this your daughter, they go do like this. Well, no, they too sweet me. Now this one where they say, do me, I do you, God not go first. Now this one they sweet me. Make him kill everybody for that place. Yes, make anybody not come after, make him kill all of them. As then get mine, that boy, but David and the mama, get mine, the wicked person. Make him get mine, kill all of them. Now, so it's supposed to be. So, in this Nigeria, this life will be like this now. Person do you, should go for it to do and fast, do and fast. But if you know, go for it, you take and like that. So, people, if they do, they better make them mind themselves.
2: Okay, welcome back from that Gbedu break. Etai, enter mic, we could talk sharp, sharp. I don't gist you now. At least she know they. I don't gist and waiting happened. So the episodes now say Clara poisoned the herbal drink of the mama. Now the mama they for inside ICU, they fight for her life. She come plant her underwear for David room. I come put CDs. You know they call CDs for inside the drawer of David so that when Zainab see him, she will believe because she then meet for boutique. She can't tell Zainab say you think say you did special. He did very arrogant. David, you know, Fabi put in hole in trouser. Anybody where you see, he don't carry. He go marry you, go go marry other girls. Now all your papa money. You just be, you know, just as she talk all those things just to make him
4: spoil
2: her reputation. But she did right about one thing. David did arrogant. Because when Zainab come confront him with the underwear, he can't say, you think say he did special because I put ring for your hand. You see? So the arrogance he did there. But as it is now, the mama of David Day, I see you, courtesy of Clara. Now, Marcus get $50 million startup. Clara say, when they try go back, they form friends with him. Now, Marcus don't propose to Fumi. Clara, the vex, say she go tear the ring come off of my hand. She steal Marcus from her. And the question that I ask myself, I say, what in exactly you want? You tell this guy outright, he say, in they broke, he no fit your status. You know, one time. You won't tell me, say, if you love him so much, then you could date him now. So, what happened now? Why Clara, the wrong one, die on top Marcus matter right now? And as it is now, she don't cause the mama of David today inside ICU. Well, how you see him? Because we don't stop for today's episode till next week.
4: So, So Clara, what she did, what she do now, very, very bad thing because
2: desperate act.
4: If we look at where for her to date that David guy, she date him because of his money.
2: My money.
4: Yes. If he not get money, she not go follow him.
2: Mm-hmm.
4: Now why she not go date Marcus? Because Marcus not get money. So all this one that she's doing, everything still falls on her own head because she's at fault. Marcus came to me, she said, ah, he does not have money, he's this, he's that, he cannot beat him. He went to go and follow the one that has money. Mm-hmm. And then I showed you Pepe. He told her to just accept it and move on. She's not doing all those bad things. And the fact that she did what she did and David's mother entered inside the coma, that one is very, very wrong. It's very, very wrong. And she even catch herself for what she even did. She mm-hmm. catch her. Then for the other part where she put this thing for David's room, that Zainab mm-hmm. saw it and all that, she confronted him. Zainab girl now, she's innocent in the whole thing because she did not know that Clara was David's girlfriend to start with.
2: So, no, but then Clara and David no date.
4: Yeah, she just wanted
2: to. They no date at all. They no date.
4: Okay, she was the one that was imagining that the guys are boyfriend. So
2: let me take this call. Whoever they call, you get only 30 seconds to talk. Hello?
5: Hello?
3: Hello?
2: Hello?
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2: Good afternoon,
3: Time no day, I send message, but the network no allow. Hello?
2: Will they listen to you? Talk.
3: Okay, the story, I like I say, it's different from the ones who are not the princess. But whether I just want to say, the guy no toast the girl. He no do anything for the girl. Now the girl just get the mind saying they marry, then they marry. And the woman, the mother, now they lean her into the things, like say, our wife. The guy did not offend the girl. From all sides, he opened up to her. So why am I not trying to ruin the guy's life, by all means? The guy all about drama, I beg. We cannot be killing, do all those things. I beg, Tunde from Agor.
2: Thank you very much, Tunde from Agor. We don't get too much time left, so please no call again. We'll go take the last voice note and then we don't wrap up, come up for Inside Singles Corner.
6: Good afternoon. How are you doing? Concerning the episode 16 we just listened to today, now, there are many lessons to some for somebody to learn from that too. I think for me, what I learned, when you have rejected something, it's not good to bring that thing back to yourself again, especially when you come to this relationship of the thing. Understand? So because the other woman, she did jealous. And as he can't enter now, with that jealousy, is the thing that is in heart. The second one will just come now, come to, you know, to destroy that family. You understand me? So the lesson I learned from there is that as I have let that girl go, supposed not to bring her back again. Maybe there's something that you can compensate her, just compensate her. If it's money, just write a check and give her, let her there on her own. So that's the lesson that I learned from there. Maybe you have a nice day.
2: Thank you very much. That now all we take as far as analyzing this story concerned. Well, the episodes continue next week. But the thing I say, no carry yourself true to her at anybody for any reason. If man never won a man tell you say you being babe, you being girlfriend, you being fiance, if he never give you that kind introduction or label, I beg, no, do anything. No give him wife duties. No perform wife duties at all. Because now the problem of Clara, 5 years, 5 good years of her life, now she they perform wife duties, they clean, they sweep, they do everything for her mama. Mama tell them to her face, say, we want housemaid, you volunteer yourself, so what do you want me to do? No do them. Because this is not the cook of the whole matter. Now see what she they do. She don't put David mama for inside ICU. She they try to spoil the relationship between David and Zainab. Now she they plan on how to destroy Marcus and Fumi because she say Marcus now her backup plan. You see? What in desperation fit do? You know the extent when you did desperate, you go just do anyhow. Well, we'll go find out how this whole matter will play out next week. Thanks to everybody. You guys close mat for inside here. Next week, Thursday, 12 to 1 o'clock. May we enjoy music from Toye J. Akika. I call this one Surrender with the comeback.
7: Akika! Got a decade of the heavy pig. I'm a prayer, my lady.

0: wonder the little day that for how to love the day, kill it, hell babe. Ah, on the dream, like the dream again. You saw the money face, cause I love the game. Let me tell what you want to double day. Ah, who come here to my the back to the matter. My back to my be any. Want to celebrate, I want to be celebrate. So they call me love, but don't you be late. He was a mommy telling the law on the race. So body me love when you walk to the gate. A minimum legislate. Calculate, or don't do my God update. You making money very well in USA. Now I'm getting better than a better state.
1: I know the people, I know the people, I don't know what you're saying. I don't know what you're saying. I don't know what you're saying.

I'm going to get you. I'm going to get you. I'm going to get you. I'm going to get you. I'm going to get you. I'm going to get you. I'm going to get you. I'm going to get you. I'm going to get you. I'm going to get you. I'm going to get you. I'm going to get you. I'm going to get you. I'm going to get you. I'm going to get you. I'm going to get you. I'm going to get you. I'm going to get you. I'm going to get you. I'm going to get you. I'm going to get you. I'm going to get you. I'm going to get you. I'm going to get you. I'm going to get you. I'm going to get you. I'm going to get you. I'm going to get you. I'm going to get you. I'm going to get you. I'm going to get you. I'm going to get you. I'm going to get you. I'm going to get you. I'm going to get you. I'm going to get you. I'm going to get you. I'm going to get you. I'm going to get you. I'm going to get you. I'm going to get you. I'm going to get you. I'm going to get you. I'm going to get you. I'm going to get you. I'm going to get you. I'm going to get you. I'

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Samurai do remix, Nambi, that song we just hear. So from Davi, of course, not the only Davi, they inside that jam, we call Samurai the remix, of course, for this one, the feature Pelash Mother inside, and of course, you just enjoy them from the headquarters of Afrobeat, our name, the Nigeria FM 102.7. 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We remember, say, oh man, I remember this song that time. Oh man, this song, I remember where I did. Ah, it made me feel one kind. Yes, now that feeling exactly we want given out always for Nigeria FM here. That's how we play the best of Nigerian music mixed with the best from the continent of Africa. 16 minutes on past 1 o'clock, Thursday, June 25, 2026. Today, walk chop. 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Time on the show, we're giving a trending gist. Every day, Monday to Friday, from 1 to 1:30. Would they give you trending gist? One or two or three of the biggest moves talked about, I'm a boss. For social media, and now that story is now one given out now. And what they call them trending gist. Plenty things they trend. Sanwo-Olu they trend, Mr. Babajide. Sanwo-Olu they trend. Olodo uprising they trend. Sanwo-Olu they trend. Olodo uprising they trend. Mr. Ibu. The trend, Mr. Ibu family, the trend too, and of course some stories about World Cup also. The trend. You get some other gist where I go talk about, like the video of the Nigerian police. Police the trend because of the video of those Nigerian police guy man where they wave, where you see those bandits they drive past, come they wave them. Okay, even Wike the trend too. I'll tell you two reasons why Mr. Nation Wike the trend. All right. Minister Wike, why the trend? So we'll talk about Wike with the trend. We'll talk about police. Babajinde Sanwo-Olu do the trend. We'll talk about Olodo uprising with the trend. Why Olodo uprising the trend? And then we'll talk about Mr. Ibu family with the trend. All right. If you react to any of these trending stories, what will they give you right now? Let us know. 08100

0: 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Cause the fire through the gun. 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

Ladies and gentlemen, please fasten your seatbelts.

God, I don't wait, I don't keep an eye on you. 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I hear this amaze, cause I'm doubting myself. 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

I'm not gonna lie you. I'm not gonna lie you. We don't start for Inside the Matter. Beautiful rainy Thursday, June 25th, 2026. My name now is Sam. Of course, you know, so Sam and OTB, they control the power for Inside Gragra Express. And today will be Thursday, now Executive Thursday. What thing you do for government? What thing government you do for you? 17 minutes, 4:09. Beautiful music. Now will they give you that one we just here, just on our first class. We feature Jazz World. They call that one Sam Ani. That one first class, actually, the latest guy from Inside Chocolate City. We see a stream live way being played. That one, they call him Bala Bala. That one in feature Geno Base. I will get Bloody Civilian way feature Terry Apala. And Budge will test the matter when you hear the Express signature tune. And they call that one Space Fuji. Okay, maybe for no loss, you know, say today, like I talk now, topic of discussion, Parliament, and you know, which way Nigeria would do. So, which way Nigeria, me, actually, they ask. You know, as the matter they go, and actually just they a little bit confused because so many things they will talk about. So you know, say this one on Nigeria FM now we radio. So for today, we will really enter inside Parliament proper. And when we enter inside Parliament proper, what it mean? I be look at now. Now be say you, we won't call me now. You understand? I go like make you call me, make we know what in you want talk. Whether your mind, yes, whether your mind. Where we go know what it happen because right now even the Brent crude now don't enter 73 dollars per barrel, and even some places where I pass today I make a point of duty even inside the rain I say okay make I go around some kind petrol stations make I see what did they sell. Some still they sell at 1,250, 1,230 and just like that. Meanwhile this thing don't really go down well, and I will keep on the talk about this issue because if we not talk, nobody could just look and say, we get our mindset to look at all this kind of matter. Why? Because whoever the marketers then be, you understand, as the matter they go, made for the loss. All of us, you look and say, oh, all these marketers, and so, we not send them now. What did they do? A little bit, they just tell us, we go agree. So I don't know. I just say make I just put them out there. So many allegedly matter the way they happen because this one they talk say another matter we call the grand based on Dangote level. Say it is sell cheaper to Togo, and of course our marketers they go Togo buy the cheaper level.

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I'm the fish machine. I want to back and my motion sickness. Enjoy my to kill us. My doctor say rest is my motion sickness. Come on, I'm chalo. I did chop for MC Galaxy. Why keep for that? The hospital.

0: I'm a taffy pie if you know rest. Who got time for contest? Who they follow you fight? To go white commercial. Leaders in me,
1: me.
0: Greater than leaders in you.
1: That's in you.
0: Asta no go with trophy.
1: You
0: shock them with him, Baba God.
1: I'm Jonas.
0: Motion, motion. Jack, who that go on me session?
1: Oh, they want me session.
0: Motion, motion.

0: Boys the best, boys the best, boys the best. I never lie you. Motion sickness, you know the catch us, but the matter is the girl. I never lie you. That are the song of Dube the Bolak, which features the lantern. Yes, that's what the matter they be. Call her motion sickness. The 5:30 that we don't hit like this. Thursday, June 25th, 2026. I never lie you. I threaten you just now. You know now. I just finished you and your app, and I threaten you. I say, look, you get a person will be saying now, all of us then we interview together because now we really be this Nigeria FM 102.7. You know, so that the headquarters of Afrobeats. My name now Sam. You know, it's about to be for Gregra Express. And the person will be present in the studio here in the show. And this person will give you full respect. That is 100% on the 100. Let's see the perpetuity. And he tell you the truth, truth, and mind is mine. Person will be saying on a good day, hold everybody for work, hold everybody for jubilee. And of course, when I talk to you, undisputedly for the whole of Nigeria, everybody stand in grass, whole ground, big chair, say, who they sing past, who get voice? He's there for inside the building. Ladies and gentlemen, I don't go lie, you now stand there for the drum now. We give you the GIG, the group, the information and the G's. He's there in the building. We turn up the latest jazz for the guy, boss out the two baddest guys, but the one and only from Mushin to Mogit. One day call,
1: Bressy.
0: One day call, nobody will see.
1: Bressy.
0: Hey,
1: I greet you.
0: Oh, but let me spot you. You will see the guy for the studio, the guy fresh.

0: Well, one day you are very much welcome.
1: You are great to pass. Naturalize. Thank you. Thank you.
0: I'm glad.
1: Shout out to Nigeria FM.
0: I'm glad.
1: For everything you want to do.
0: Not be lying.
1: Much blessings. Not I regard
0: lying.
1: You.
0: Not be lying. What have you done with us for a long time? Of course, everybody knows that one day Corona very undisputedly one of the loudest, you know, person with a no as an icon for inside the music industry. You know, guy wanted to come up for inside the guy body, you know, as a matter to go. But most of it, this level of one day, you know, for a while now, everybody look and say, okay, we get the new people who don't come in, so many songs only come in, so many names that they come in. I'm talking about people like maybe like Ashake, maybe the Black Bones, and some other people they come in. But you see, nobody don't ever feel duplicate and get the way where we say your voice is sound. So a lot of your fans, they miss you. So bro, waiting be the thing we don't happen between 3 years ago and now where we say you tell them say I'm back.
1: I mean the work of the last time I dropped my album in 2023. But you know, I need to arrange a lot of things to actually go, obviously business side, contractual side, the making sure the music is good, you know, production. For me, I got the music got sweet.
0: Yeah.
1: And for them to sweet, you guys they listen to them for a while.
0: Definitely, definitely.
1: See if you just do music, drop them. So I work for them, but now it don't complete. Everywhere is soft.
0: Okay, right now we get some kind of songs where we say you don't bring come out, and I'm not gonna lie, you will get some songs where we say Tiwa and you do that Tiwa song,
1: that one
0: energy, you never too tail. And of course, everybody see the feel, all your taboo songs, of course, every other song will be Kiss Your Hand, of course, and all those kind of level. But then again, you got a new song where you don't bring come out with the called Besumo.
1: Yes,
0: and of course, this one, I met two people there where I still give respect, where I know so they never still touch the top. Well, they did the top, but never touch that ceiling. I said, Ruga and Benson, where everybody know and what they call as a father can't enter inside the matter.
1: Yes.
0: Waiting be that thing where it makes you think out of your experience as an artist who don't deal with the Don Jazzies, the banjo, and the movies and everything. Can't say, I choose Ruga, I choose Benson to sing the song, Besumomi.
1: But you know, say, me, I'm talented, but I also know talent when I see talent.
0: Yeah.
1: I also love artists where they go through their own thing and they do their own thing and they come out on top.
0: Yeah.
1: You know, so, and they're very, very, very special guys. And me, I love Gen Z.
0: Mm-hmm.
1: I love Gen Z.
0: Go there.
1: You know, and for you to be consistent and relevant, you guys, they work with these young boys.
0: Yeah.
1: You know, and so I just chose to work with them and they gave me this beautiful record.
0: I know, but the thing is, I'm not talking about the Gen Zs right now. And this Gen Z, where I want to ask you as one day, you know, so when you come out together, when we start all this matter, social media never really too hit well.
1: Definitely.
0: Now, all those blogs and this thing, what they now they come and now they hear this exactly and all those kind of stuff. But then again, you find that social media can't come out, streaming platform can't come out, spreadsheet can't come out, and all those things. And then the music somehow constantly change. You give us what they call raw, talented voice. Where we say you and your voice have the follow music. You understand? What would be your own view about the kind of industry where we do now, for instance, the music industry? You think, say, something they miss or will they evolve in what way you would describe them from your own end till now?
1: But when you check them now, nothing they miss.
0: Mm-hmm.
1: It was meant to be like this.
0: Mm.
1: Things are meant to change. Sounds are meant to change.
0: Mm.
1: Now, the individual, guys, change your sound. Be ready to be in the sound at any time. At any time. If it's 20 years from now, you have to learn how to be in the sound. It just doesn't. And it boils down to still working with the young producers. Now, the only way, you know, if you talk to me, it changed, maybe it did the way it did now.
0: Okay.
1: You know, actually,
0: I don't say you. Once I just said, say, hold mic. Anything will happen, I will run out now.
1: Normally,
0: I will run out.
1: Because, you guys love this thing.
0: It'll take me back to this thing about producers. Now, in those days, you know, say you get the time when music gets shipped. Artists, now then they rain. Mm-hmm. Before you know, producers call the rain.
1: Everybody rain,
0: you understand? Producers call the rain. And they say, if this producer no produce my beats, that means say this song no go, not going to produce it. So
1: that one is a lie.
0: So now, what do you feel about production now? Do you think that somebody can approach you now as one? They could say,
1: and the beat bad, I will jump on now. Me, I know they do.
0: So you select producer.
1: Baba, if it's sweet, if I hear the beat, I say, this guy is good. Oh, yeah, come. You know me, I know the whole. The Gbedu Street, why they hold on? The fans need Gbedu steady, steady, steady.
0: I know, lie, yo. Now we're ready with this Nigerians, I want to 2.7 like I talk. Now we're saying now we're ready, that means that me and you will listen to us right now, there for inside the studio. One day call, there for inside the studio, of course, our daily man, our man will be saying we love and die. So I said the matter, of course, it's guest of the first with single called daily, sir. And of course, the future King Medi for inside that matter.
1: King Medi.
0: King Medi, now the caller. May for no loss, may for no cost. We're going to give you that song. But before that, maybe you're ready to ask your own questions on 08100130349 for inside the studio. Enter inside our WhatsApp. You know as a matter they go, because I thought you say not the only me go interview on the call for inside this matter, because if I want to interview him, you will not go get a chance. They talk to you. You don't miss on the call for a long time. The song's going to come out. And just to let you know, so the guy don't bust out to tell you, say, I'm there with you. You know, guy that want to do another to come up inside the system. Please. Just call on 08100130349. But before you call, they hear this one from Wanda Cole and King Medi, where they call dearly, because we love him so dearly.
2: Oh, yeah, yeah. Yeah. I never see anybody who love you past me. When I tell you my secret, make you no cast me. True basket, baby, anything make you they ask me. Can't they feel like say you don't need jazz me? I say never see anybody who love you past me. If you tell me you got me, I know you got me. So classy, let me be teaching you with the magic. I'll be all lighting, you be my Jasmine.

0: Yeah, what's up, my people? Now your boy, one day cool, Black Diamond, Oshamo, Iskabad, Obad, Iskibi. 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I want to mean Iskabad.
1: Of course, that the Iskabad matter like this
2: for you. Yeah, I don't like you, one day cool.
0: And of course, I got two questions for you. I will just bust your brain.
2: Bro, they kill me.
0: A lot of men, they out there right now. When you say that they want that, okay, how far, and what's up. So, what are the challenges we don't get from inside the music industry, you know, recently, or about yourself, or any self-challenge you don't get? Maybe say you do use them as a point of contact to tell the younger ones, say, do this and don't do this.
3: So, advice I can give them is, first of all, get team, we love you first. Don't just enter the industry. Don't just enter. But if you enter, scorpions, snakes, everywhere.
1: Yeah, I know.
3: Play the sabi talent.
1: I know.
3: So you guys be careful. First of all, get your team. Make sure inside that your whole team now. One person they do content. One person they be lawyer. We go school. One person they handle PR. So that you have a team when you enter. You know?
1: First 11.
3: Do the bit. Yes. Gather your 11. Gather your team. We won't go play World Cup.
1: Yeah.
3: Because this industry is a big World Cup.
1: Yeah.
3: You know, so.
1: Nice one for that matter. I'm not going to lie to you.
0: 08100130349. I just the privilege. You just made it to the cell because the guy is very, very busy. If he talked to Rampo inside the studio. Now, grass press with this. My name is Nawasam. Now, for Legas. Naija FM 102.7. One the cold day for inside the building. And I got one or two other questions where I will still ask. But I say they wait for your call. If I say one call, don't come here. Make us see you there for my one. Hello. Who is this? I greet you, my brother. How you doing now? What is happening for the time? Oh, yeah, talk to one the cool. Good time.
3: I greet you and I appreciate you, my brother. I appreciate you.
0: I'm going to come now. One of the things where they say, when we talk about, for example, one the cool, this the funny one, the cool, the video vet, people say, that time, when they bring who brought the manga come out, I say, this song is too sweet to be 3 minutes. So, for my man, I'm not saying later, people going to do a song of 1 minute, 45 seconds. I'm vexed. It's not too short for me that year.
3: Yeah.
0: Who brought the manga? You know what you sing for that song?
3: I
0: try. I'm not saying we're going to take this call as an idiot. Who did my line? Come up, my line.
4: Hello.
0: Good evening. Get the call. Hello, how are you?
4: Good evening, my
0: boss. Hello.
4: Good evening, Wendy Cole.
3: Hello, darling. How are you? How are you doing now? Good evening.
4: Fine. I'm so happy hearing from you.
3: Yeah. Thank you so much. Thank you. God bless you.
4: I'm not a freak for artists like that, but to see you.
3: Hey, God bless. What's your name?
4: And also, I'm Joy by name.
3: Joy, God bless you. You always have joy.
4: And your song always make me remember my years back.
3: Hey, thank you. Thank you.
4: You want it.
3: God, thank you, Joy. Thank you.
4: I'm of the big size.
3: Thank
4: so
3: you.
4: That I went to club. So, I just did dance, you know. Now, the one guy just called you. You must see this. Robotova.
0: All right, thank you so much for the loss. I wish to see you in person. Make you bless your loyal boy. This one, $1,000 from Kefi for Ikoyi. I beg you, because you didn't know that you come here so much. And it tells you, may for the loss.
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5: as I hear this your new jam, now 100, because your day is gone, nobody fits match jam. Like, since when you don't be, till date, nobody fits really match your dreams. No man, no man, you don't download your song already. I get you for my top this thing already for Spotify already. So, as you hear that, I did download and 100. But I don't miss you, don't miss you, you don't miss you, don't miss you, don't miss you. This cover, I don't know how it's going to
0: look.
6: I want to ask my decree something. You get somewhere I see for TikTok. I don't know whether na AI or what. So I want to ask whether if you don't know if you never do song with the video before, where you never release.
0: All right, not be lie. You know, so we don't find inside the digital age right now, and AI figures and replicate anybody's voice and everything. Kilo first of all, what do you want to talk for that matter? Will you talk to whether you do song with the video or something? And
3: I don't know, because
0: I know what this guy they talk now, it go down viral one way, people don't say, is it like this, or is it not like that, and all those kind of stuff. Anyway, sir, you were just here, Delhi, that one I was watching, we talked about Bufuma, of course, yes, and I want the cool Huga, and Benson, that one to come up next, for instance, the matter, but of course, you know, as the matter they go, first and foremost, I still get one question where I go ask about them. Some kind of things. Now, one day you come from a very humble beginning, from Mushi to Mohis. When you enter Mohis, you meet Don, you meet the band and everything. Mm-hmm. How your relationship be with them right now as they be?
3: Everywhere goes on. Everywhere goes. Brothers they grow.
0: Not be lying.
3: You know, and everybody they get their family.
0: Yeah.
3: So everywhere sees up, you know.
0: Okay.
3: You know, it's blessings to everybody, you know.
0: Would I see each other regularly? Or?
3: No, because everybody's busy.
0: Okay.
3: Because I'm busy too.
0: I
3: focus on my work.
0: Not the lie.
3: I don't sign two new artists now.
0: Okay,
3: Dera and Laz.
0: Good.
3: The two of them are called Dera and Laz.
0: Dera and Laz.
3: They did my album too.
0: Okay.
3: You know, so I focus on my new family.
0: Okay, anyway. Fine. We'll start from this one. We go about your Dera and Laz. Mm-hmm. You know they end up another person again. You do on your own record label.
3: Yes,
0: we know the record label.
3: Black Diamond.
0: Okay, Black Diamond. So we get Black Diamond.
3: And then we get Black Diamond Collective. Now they're and Love.
0: And they're there for the matter. And of course, more go straight into your body of work. What they expect or what they don't come out now. What is the body of work name? What is inside? Huh?
3: The album name. Kinko.
0: Kinko, right.
3: Kinko.
0: Oh, Kinko.
3: Yeah.
0: That was a very good show.
3: And beautiful artists from Jamaica.
0: Okay.
3: Projects. Everybody did it.
0: And then a 15-track album. So as it be now, one day, when they see a lot of people who talk, say, well, I would love to do something with One Day. And One Day, okay, actually, you don't bring that song. But if you talk, say, you get 15-track album, you went by Sean Whiskey, King, and that other person we talk about, and this. In this particular industry now, if you want to do a bonus track, which person you feel for the full industry now, we will talk, say, if it match the kind of chemistry of vocals where you are going to display? Because you're not a vocal master. Because as you don't mention that my question about Boaz, you say, who they said they are, but you don't tell me everybody. But then again, you never see, I never see Belefu, because I thought, say, you got some new people that come out, and some other people
3: that
0: say,
3: many people. So it's not just one person.
0: Yes.
3: Maybe I like work with Thames.
0: Okay.
3: Blackbone. Ashake. Victor.
0: I just see Matt Colabo.
3: So this one I just, you know.
0: All right, talking about Colabo now. We're going to call it Pansari Building. Talking about Colabo. One day, call Future Ruga and Benson. That is why we are here.
3: Yes.
0: You get why now? As now. We'll give you the level, Besumo. Now, maybe the name of this jam. Of course, we'll cop on from anywhere as they do right now. And the era for Nigeria FM 102.7. One day, call Future Ruga and Benson. The culture of Besumo. Let's go there.

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Ah, I know as go be. I follow your lead. Ah, I see how it's on me.

0: The legendary one, they call 90 for inside that song. I get the song, of course, will feature many people with the person of matter. When I say many, you know, say people, they're basket and many too. Of course, we're talking about Ruger and Benson inside that song. They call and Bursu Mommy. You will find us that like classic and vintage. What they call vibe.
1: And vintage.
0: Now, father, they know us. All right, they're there for inside the building, and of course, I don't want to waste much of your time because if you see the full crowd will come, the entourage, they don't say yes, they get places where they want to touch. But at least we get some kind of few minutes, we'll be able to just talk on one or two things inside this matter. Talking about that song right now, especially your body of work with the boss out, who you work with as producer, especially for this song where we just
1: this
0: played
1: out. This was produced by Chokeboy.
0: Chokeboy,
1: and I'm producer. Yeah. Other producers, we come there on top of the album now. One young boy, Crazy, do like five songs.
0: Crazy ones, so
1: Crazy, P Prime, Dumi, girl producer.
0: Yeah, yeah.
1: She's very good.
0: Very few of them.
1: Yeah. So I work with girl producer. So Dumi's on the album.
0: Okay.
1: Crazy P Prime.
0: Okay, but many people like say this. You don't say like when would they do those things those days. I mean, like, up to now, people probably say that they match the sight. I mean, the voice and the sound and the visual. So what when would they expect or any of these videos, anyone with
1: everything will come out very, very, very soon.
0: Pretty, very, very soon. So definitely, we all know as a matter of the brain, I want the code, that's the general himself, everything there from inside, the others, the streaming platform, by Spotify and all.
1: The album they dropped tonight.
0: The album they dropped tonight. Of course, we call him a King.
1: King Cole.
0: King Cole. Make it for no loss, make it for no cost, Cole. I mean, no blessings for Becky Monkey or Monkey Sugar on my fly. I want to say a big shout out to you one day. Of course, if there are one or two things, maybe say, well, some people be the track call from America, because with the people did the hair, the guy don't come out, just give her that privilege because not be smart to him. You have to cut her, okay. Make me for no loss. The guy just, I know, say he would like to call because all these people they miss you,
1: yes,
0: and the guy to know what did happen. But then again, what you go just tell your fans out there, what do they expect? And before you tell them, make we actually go for the Gen Z's your social media handle because right now we don't know,
1: yes,
0: know
1: how to my social media handle for Twitter, nah,
0: Wandico.
1: Instagram Wandico, Snapchat Black Diamond_7.
0: No, I know that one. Don't you?
1: TikTok too. So everywhere.
0: But TikTok is working now. Now Wandico.
1: TikTok too is Wandico.
0: So you, there's no underscore.
1: It's just one normal. It's just Wandico normal.
0: All right, may for no loss, may for no cost. So what do you want to tell your guys out there now?
1: I mean, I love you guys. Thank you so much for the love over the years. It's my 20th year this year.
0: Wow.
1: My 20 years I don't run this game.
0: Wow.
1: And everywhere is still good.
0: It's still.
1: And we work hard. Guys, I want you to believe in yourselves. Nigeria is going to be a better place.
0: Amen.
1: But first, love yourselves as Nigerians. You know? If you love yourself as Nigerians, everywhere will be good.
0: Mm.
1: You know what I mean? Look, first love ourselves as Nigerians. Own our team. You know what I mean? Everywhere good.
0: You go know for yourself, when Nicole actually going to be saying he put that song that I talked before now. You know, cause anybody inside the song, you just say you be Asada, Omo, I be mind you.
1: No matter.
0: I know why, just do your
1: best. Everybody did
0: that. So I don't put that song where when they put me for sweet man, they looking for.

Back up from sunlight.

0: All right, I say big shout out to Wandeko. Just drop a surprise visit to us for Inside the Matter. I hope so you enjoy as they go. My guy, whether now Oscar from Atlanta, I know they try to call or maybe not the matter they ground. And I don't know how the matter they go now. And okay. All right, I just see somebody will talk say in one book appointment on ground. We'll go chat you on that one later. But for now, you know, say as they do today, not Thursday, and I let make everybody just take a load of their feet. What do you need to do now to just try as much as possible to just request for your song? And that one, now what will we do now between here now and 6:25? So, all you need to do now to just enter inside our what do they call them now? WhatsApp, or if you call, make you let me know the kind of music way you go like, make a play for you. The WhatsApp number now 0810013049. Maybe not 3, 4, 5, or probably even maybe not 6 songs. I will feel money squeezing before we enter 6:30. Where we call the Obonga News. My name now, Sam. You know, say this now, leg grass. Now, the FM 102.7. Make I pick this call from this man where they here. So, hello, brother. Hello, brother Lee. Oh, but brother, you just missed one day. You just come out from studio now. Open this now. Tell the world.
1: It's my Oscar from Alala.
0: Oscar from Alala. I know if you try call in, we didn't try pick the call, but all of a sudden you can't call. I'm going to tell one day make you wait small, but of course you don't can't call in. You know, so that programming we do. So we need to enter the next level. One day just finish. And so big shout out to you for calling. And of course, one day we come visit us. So how you doing now? What's up?
1: I bless God, the runner. Welcome.
0: Of course, now I said the day now for Atlanta, and all of them are the pretty welcome with the watch time. The only thing we say is that the watch time for normal time, with the watch time sometimes, 2 a.m. We should start now for Nigeria. If that's why the watch match for 2 a.m., then we're going to sleep again.
1: They don't flood the whole street, traffic everywhere.
0: I know. Okay, make it for the loss. Make it bless everything you're lost. Now, which song you like, we can give you?
1: Play me. One they go with Tiwa Savage.
0: Okay, that one they go and Tiwa Savage. That dearly Abby.
1: Yes.
0: Abby, but actually, that Tiwa Savage didn't get the song, but feature one they go for that matter.
1: Yes, truly.
0: So I'll give you that song dearly, and I'll come play Kiss Your Hand. That one they go. That other one is cool song where I really, really like. All right, thank you very much, my brother. I see the heart. All right, then. If you don't say you want to enter inside our this thing, look, we'll see whether somebody did for the matter here. They say, Baba. He said, good evening, Baba. You know, read my message for one day call. He paid me. Which message be that way, talk? Okay. Baba, Sam, King Cole, Mushin, Mohit, but Baba, why you know repeat the Faso song? Feature, let me do. Sorry about that, my brother. I know quick Sam, because a lot of crowd, they busting for that matter, made for the loss. But then again, I know my man can give you a particular song where you would like to play. I don't know anybody who would like me to give a song. Like I talk. My just 2 minutes and up past 5 o'clock, and this one will carry us enter inside 2 minutes past 6 o'clock. We will carry us enter inside 6:30. So if you don't say you want song, make I just give us. So you say make I play 99 by Olamide. Okay, I'll give you that one. That one in 99. I will plan for you. No vex, I bet. Say I know read your this thing. I bet. Forgive me as it hurt. That one on that one say love by Bonner Boy. This one Erica from Amuro official. So that this Erica will be 1,000 because this Erica I love it. Yeah, I'll give you the love, of course, and the matter where they ground. Make it for no loss, make it for no cost. I mean, a blessing. So, keep my key, should be a man flying. That's what I did for the matter. So, I'll give you dearly by one day call. Of course, I'll simply play my own personal one. One day call, kiss your hand, or allow me the featuring what they call them. Young John Ashakeshi vibes and they come for 99. Of course, the one where Erica say you want love by Bonner Boy. I don't know whether I was thinking another person here. We just give us some vibes. Make we see what in one talk for our life.
2: Hello, good evening.
0: Good evening.
2: What's people?
0: Now, Sam, the hair.
2: What's up, Alaba? What's up? Hey, yo, what guy? Normally, what guy? We come one the cool. We come be. With the rot out, with the exit. You are one of our legendary musicians. This is H.L. Awar. Remember Mr. H.L. Awar from Winnerland.
0: Okay, H.L. Awar.
2: But what guy?
0: All right, thank you so
2: much. I like
0: so
2: your
0: much.
2: Music. Especially this one we do, remains with ti wa tabi.
0: Okay.
2: Emi ni mo le mo se. 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
0: Ah somebody dey talk say my player on the call, you bad. But of course, you don't put your name, so I don't know how I want to just do that level for you now. And I had to pay me, because when you go to do all this kind of matter, I go be like, say, well, I don't go just one put, look, we know where now for the come out. But then again, I don't go lie you, since you don't put the matter, it's a joy from AJ, I beg. Ah, Jay, yeah, and I can save you. But I'm all done anyway for you, name for no loss. All these songs are the prime down, and some will kind of just enter inside the 6:30 for the matter of, what do they call it now? This thing. So, but you're playing this one first. This jelly for our guy, we actually call it. That is from India, Atlanta, Oscar, where they enjoy our World Cup live on that side. Jelly, Wanico, and of course, that one, King Maddy for the matter.
3: I never see anybody will love you past me. When I tell you my secret, make you no cast me. True basket, baby, anything make you dey ask me. Can't they feel like say you done the jazz me? I say never see anybody will love you past me. If you tell me you got me, I know you got me. So classy, let me be teaching you with the magic. I'll be all lighting, you be my jasmine.

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1: Keep on. 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
2: Follow me, never fade.
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1: I don't chill. 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

All right, you bad now. 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You bad. For 3 minutes up past 6 o'clock, my name now is Sam. You know, as the matter to go, Osama and OTB, the controlling power for inside Rogers. Thank you, FM 102.7 for Grand Express. And some songs today, whether you are playing back to back for the matter, we're going to escort us enter inside the 6:30. And don't forget to say yes by 6:30, that'll be the Obonga news. As it hot. Pray for the Lord, pray for the cost, and many blessings from the true monkey or monkey sugar on my fly. Send me Vega the Crown Plexus Latan. We'll call Skeleton, of course, we get Conga, African Queen. Then the Conga on that will just make you shake small. At least warm yourself up for inside this school. Let me say Master KG will feature Zanda Zakuza for Skeleton News. That's why we'll be seeing the boss play that year. But now for Femi Vega on that Skeleton, we'll do for the matter. We'll feature Zlatan. Skeleton, come on, for life.

0: wish it para dele do one lavish. 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
3: 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So my name is Christiana Owen, Fejuru America, aka your better picking Fejuru, the voice of the maker of the lesson. Ah, that boss have the more because that team is the balance of top. Since the time of a bunga news, you don't reach like this. More do the I'm a boy. You know, say before with the match inside the full news, now with the runner, with the first sit down for some of the news we carry show that. Inside Nigerian news, they say, as it take a deal like this, so, federal government for inside Abuja don't enroll 379 prisoners, so inside health insurance scheme. Ah, this matter they be once down top. See inside the news, they say Lagos State Govou, August Sanwo-Olu, it all raise it to one go up. Oh, they say file the Senate approval on top of state police bill. It congratulate President Oga Tinubu. Inside Akata News, they say South Africa President Ramaphosa, he say government no go allow violence against the immigrants and people from that country ready for South Africa. Then inside the sport news, it is saying Arsenal don't complete the permanent signing of Nkape. So now some of the news and video. So make a machine kill when you cargo from. No go anywhere and come back.
1: No touch your radio. Oh, your news still be on.
3: I know. All right, a great person. Welcome back. Oh yeah, that more than much matter inside full news because full news or full ground as you take a full body. Inside there, they say Federal Capital Territory Administration, Abuja Mata, don't enroll 379 prisoners for health insurance scheme to improve health care for people when they be saved for prison. The exercise now for Kujeo's Ledger and Dukba Custodian Centers, it comes with a free medical outreach on top of the matter. Nigerian Correctional Service, they say the program will help prisoners get better access to health care matters so while they're there for inside custody and even after they regain freedom. Officials describe this plan as a major step to improve the life of prisoners and support the people therefore inside prison the effort as it take be. Inside another news, the Conference of Speakers of State House of Assembly for Niger don't welcome the Senate move on top the State Police Bill way past a second reading. They thought it's an important step for better security and true federalism. Federalism now waiting in a system where states get more control for their own matter. They support the idea of state or community police, say it will help deal with local security better and make response they sharply. They are sure, say, when the big rich state assemblies, they go look and well and carry people along through public hearing. They still call for calm and serious discussion as they're ready to work with National Assembly and other government arms to make security matter better for inside Niger. Inside another news, Sokoto State House of Assembly on Thursday, so will be today to confirm two commissioner nominees, where Govu Ahmed Aliyu sent come. The confirmation, so it followed the check meeting or screening where happened during meeting, and lawmakers approve them through voice votes. Majority leader Bello Idris, he said, governor follow constitutional before he send the name, so, and he described the nominees as people will get a respectful body and fit help the state move forward. The two confirmed commissioners be Alajinura Tangaza and Dr. Bashir Ashida. They thank the governor and assembly for the trust and promise to work for better development and the life of the people. The assembly still approved new legislative calendar for 2026 to 2027, where go run 184 sitting days in line with their constitution requirements. More than much matter, they go Central Bank of Nigeria, the other banks and all the financial institutions, though, may they immediately freeze the accounts and assets of people and companies where they get a terrorism and terrorism financing sanction. Those where they don't have punishment on top of their heads, that they put, that they give money to terrorists, that they collect their terrorist money, they send money, go give terrorists, they sponsor terrorists, they say, may they freeze their accounts. Oh, This order come after new punishment from a Niger Exception Committee and America Treasury Office of a Foreign Asset Control. CBN lists 6 individuals and 4 broad exchange companies where this order is affect to touch for body. CBN say banks more quickly check all customers so and transactions so and block any money or asset where they link to this person without informing them first. You don't need to tell them before they carry out this action. The bank still won't say no financial service or money must go to any of these people when they don't knock this money punishment on top of their head too. Inside Anambra State, Anambra State Police Command, they don't secure court order where put one couple, Shukudi, Shukwere, 40 years, and his wife, Shisom, 30 years, for prison. Over abuse, where they talk, say they abuse 10 years old boy, where they under their care. The boy, Shizi Terem, get a serious body injuries. We show for viral video online. I show what you said, go don't see that video. We cause public anger. People shake body, people para on top of this matter. It can't make a government full body, they shook matter of this matter. If they currently receive treatment under state protection. Police don't say they don't finish first investigation, shooking of fire, and carry the suspect go court where they take put down for prison. The command say they will consider shooking of fire as the case they develop, they go. Inside Lagos State, G's one three-story building shopping complex, it don't collapse for Lakija area of Lagos State today, Thursday. The building where they hold the Ojo Road near Alakija bus stop off Lagos Badagry Expressway, it collapsed around 11:40 a.m. This one happened for morning. Emergency workers rescued 10 people, but one person died, and some people still they say they still they trapped as at the time where this matter take come this evening. Lagos State Emergency Management Agency, they told say they don't start full rescue operation to search and bring out anybody where they still there inside the matter. So they still explain say some shop owners where don't resume work for money, they feel still there trapped inside. Heavy equipment will already enter the scene to help the rescue work, and authorities don't ask people where they stay, make them stay away to so the rescue team, they feel do their work where may they not disturb them. The last one inside the Nigerian news, they got to go for Oga Obajeso Olu. He don't raise the 2 and go up and say, Twale, and they throw out the greetings, Presido, they congratulate Presido. Oga Bola Ahmed Tinubu as he take a B, a greeter. After Senate passed Constitutional Amendment B, where established a state police. The Senate approved all 26 clauses, now be different parts of a law of the B, where be big change for Nigeria's security system. Oga Sanwo-Olu said the development on a very history step, and he praised Oga Tinubu as a supporter of better power sharing between federal and state governments. He says state police don't long be part of changes when he said the plan they for grand scenes. He had said the move go help fight terrorist matter and other crimes while they see improving government. They govern the country, the Niger way would they so. The governor still praised the Senate and called on the state houses of assembly to support this amendment and this change and approve and sharply. So as it be, that the news will not bring on the month on top Nigeria news every day. So make a match in the break money, they don't go anywhere to come back.
1: 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Ogbonge news in the all.
3: All right, great person, welcome back. I don't come back and I won't get the wrong like this. So now the voice of Ophedro, the Totori, you're here. Without reading part of Akata news, they say some country people group don't fix a Tuesday, the 30 day wait down for inside June as deadline for foreigners. We are there for South Africa, foreigners will be saying, I need not there for document to leave. And they still plan nationwide protests against illegal immigration. This one don't raise fear, say this xenophobic violence. It is waiting if it starts again. South Africa President Oga Ramaphosa says security forces don't ready, and anybody where break law will face full force of the law. Police don't already tighten their security across the country, while government they meet key leaders to calm the wahala. The protest matter don't already cause some foreigners to begin to come out for South Africa on their own. They know they for wahala, they pack their slippers for their leg, they come out. White House on still there for temporary camps for cities like Durban and Johannesburg. As a humanitarian concern, we say they grow on top of this matter. Inside sport news, Arsenal don't complete permanent signing of defender Pero Akapi from a Bayer Leverkusen after they activated buy option for a loan deal. The Ecuador defender joined Arsenal last season and become key player for their Premier League title win. The club confirmed say the deal go start officially the first day down for inside July, with reports say the transfer reach around 35 million euros. Ekapi so he made 39 appearances last season at Sansan and win the league after 22 years. Inside qualification news, Federal High Court for Abuja don't set 29 day waiting down for September 2026. So, as date we will give judgment for case where they ask police to reopen the shooting of fire into the death of a late singer Mohbad. The matter now caught a case where one NGO carry come as they ask court to force police to make a do fresh shooting of fire on top of the matter. Where case come court, people were supposed to respond, not sure why the NGO lawyer argue say court make it grant their request. Court see reject one application from person where one join the case. He say he will not get a strong reason to be part of the case. NGO talk say they go court as it be because they no agree with our police say they answer the first shooting of fire and they want full truth of what really happened to late Mohbad. Judgment now today be is set for the 29th day business that for September 2026 or top this matter. More updates go to come go to bring up your demands and now we see the draw my hair for inside Nigeria 2.7. And the news will have been called the most on top Nigeria news, Akata News Sports and Notification Tory. Before I go, I shall leave you with more press to for some of the news when I drop for the month. I dropped to say, federal government for Abuja, I don't enroll 279 prisoners then inside health insurance scheme. And I see dropped to say, Lagos State Governor, that's some Oluo, it already two and go up. They throw out greetings. Give Senate on top their approval of state police bill and he congratulated President Gabola Ahmed Tinubu, President on top Nigeria. Inside Akata News, South Africa President Oga Ramaphosa, he said government, government no go allow violence against people from other countries looking for inside South Africa. Inside Sport News, I dropped to say Hansen has not completed permanent signing of Ekape come up for where Bayern Leverkusen. So, now the news then be this one. I try the greetings give us for this Obonga news this very time. My name is Christiana Ogden Fedro America, aka of the Tapping Fedro. The voice they make your belly sweat. You know, so that guy, what's up to pass Gary Relax? You had God day with you as it be. I sit there with you in spirit, but right? So I make a little before the end. So, Osam on top of the Gradua Express Spiral. Oh, yeah. No touch your dial.
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0: Ekele ni gini gi konga.

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0: 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And they wonder why we fly high on information, no matter the situation, bringing news across the nation like,
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1: Oh, good, eh? EFM in Nigeria, 102.7. Abebo Muzo, Adamade, Iridio Mana.
0: See this life, me, I know like trouble.

0: I don't go lie you, I'm a lay, call that one I am. I don't go lie you, Sam, I ain't here. Osama, no TV, the control the parole for Inside Gregor Express, for August, and JFM 102.7. Well, the matter they go for 2 minutes on past 7 o'clock. For those of you now wondering what it today be, today now June 25th, Thursday, 2026. Now, very, very, very wet day, maybe today. Rain the fall with full chest, hour after hour after hour, everywhere there has to be. And you know, say when rain fall like this, there's definitely, definitely go be repercussion when it comes to traffic. But what now, they really try to define that for the past few minutes now. Just waiting to happen for the turn. Based on traffic, I don't will lie you. This time around, I was just okay. Might just say, make you call me on 081-001-30349 to tell me about traffic. Yes, tell me about the traffic. I'm not sure. Say anybody will go down the road now when they will get within the one talk of say CIT block. For example, I know yesterday towards airport side, say now shut down. That is the add go slow, the add traffic jam, and of course, now the matter where they grant. You know, hold up, they join together waiting. So I don't know about you, but I say a lot of helicopters will go out today for inside the hold up. So if you want call, just to report. This one has reports now, the report now about hold up. Yeah, from the feelings, from the feelings where they get, from the reports where they get, but I say a lot of hold up there. So if you want to tell us about how it been for your side and waiting the course, maybe we'll just stick to that one for the hold up based on the day only matter. Because today not Thursday, because big apologies, say we'll get my official because you get one or two commitments where you want to. So call me on 081-001-30349. Make us say they go. The music goes to follow everything well. Of course, that now what you make and the suit because the way it be now music now no say I would like to play for you for Inside Nigeria FM 102.7 because the level we say the road up is not looking so good at all. But of course, talking about looking so good, that the song way I won't give you next from Grass OAU, he called this one Looking So Good.
1: You're looking good today, my friend. A special dedication.

0: like revenge. 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
1: Now listen, we don't have time to listen to the devil's philosophy. Yeah. All we need is the teaching of his majesty. Now come in, Donald Wilson.

0: woman, Biggie, or Oga, you need to jolly with us and the better program with a package for you.
1: Your boy, over the hills and man, even if me lift. You're the one me going back to sex. From the east to the west, to the north to the south, you're the one I can confide in. And I know that you know, in your heart, in your soul, I'm the one you can rely on.

All right, of course, I'm not Cynthia Morgan, Madrina, she called that one, so Martinia. I'm not gonna lie, you 29 minutes down past 7 o'clock, and I see the 10, you say yes. If you say come, we know how they will not be, because the way the calls now will come, let me say, but you know, don't shock him for inside bunk. Or oh, maybe they say they hold up. Now they say they don't think you do anything. But maybe for no loss, I don't lie, you the weather, it really gets as it be for today. It will be Thursday, 25th of June. Don't forget to say by 8 o'clock, with the Boston enter inside the sports matter based on matches where they happen for inside the World Cup. It will be saying in the next few days, the World Cup will come to increasingly hard to watch, because when I mean hard, after we don't hustle from morning enter night, well, so kind of solid World Cup matches going to start around 11 or some going to start by 12 in the night. Some of them could start by 2 in the early morning. Some could start by 3 in the early morning. But the ones that say why, you don't see this world big. And of course, during the daytime, 9, those people for America, they play their matches. So their timing, they're almost like 6 or how many hours, behind us. So before they go start that match, our time could not really go for it. So with the manager, how many which way we will see them. The one will be saying, go on, watch, really be interesting. I ain't going to watch for the matter. Make up a lot of loss, make up a lot of cost, because I mean, no blessings for the King Monkey or Monkey Should Be a Mapfly. We're going to move forward with some kind of beautiful, beautiful songs, especially this one where I want to give you from our guy, Patrick Ranky, where he featured T.Y. Savage, and they call this one Galio.

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1: We don't get any beach for here. 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
0: And how about if my followers do they look for? 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This is the idea, if not your brother, you they look for. 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
2: 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You know, say I be your boy, I be your guy. 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

0: 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They're loving it, they're feeling it. 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

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Finally a boy, she was very, very happy. She prayed for others with the love of her life. 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I wish I could go back and feel what she felt, but she goes on.

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All right, Die Die. I mean, the title of the song. Yeah, one of the beautiful tracks where FIFA take launch this Collabo World Cup USA, Mexico, and Canada, featuring Shakira and the Burna Boy. Die Die, name of not be die you D-I-E-U, D-A-I-D-A-I, I beg, not be Die Die. Now, Die Die, and then call this one. My name is Jude, and we don't come back for our World Cup show here, right? In the studios of Niger FM 102.7 on a welcome this very evening. So World Cup in how many minutes now? In like 59 minutes or 58 minutes from now, the next set of games for Group E will take place. Remember I say everybody don't play that. Some teams don't play from Group A to D, don't play their all their group games finish. They don't know who don't jar, they don't know who see the weight, and for the others to finish, they don't know who don't top qualify, who don't qualify already. So tonight it will be Group E, 9 o'clock. That's what I say, 58 minutes from now, 9 o'clock will be the turn of Curacao and Ivory Coast and Ecuador versus Germany. But for that time, we'll do a quick reverse onto yesterday, where Panama lose 0-1 to Croatia. For that one, it take Croatia second half and Tebudemir to come in from bench, can't score for 54 minutes. Also, we get Colombia and DR Congo. If you know what this Colombia DR Congo match, I open eye watch this match. So they start at the south for night to the watch, and because the number of shots where them play for inside that match, incredible. Colombia they play this ball like saying, and then they build the ball for 9 shots, 9 they wire that goalkeeper. And when I say shots, not be say they just play anyhow. Direct shot where they almost kill that goalkeeper, but the goalkeeper they equal to the task. Out of those 9, only 1 9 enter, and the one that he give Colombia the win. And a defender again, that same man, Daniel Munoz, and Nahim be the person who score the goal for Colombia again, in second goal in as many for this tournament so far. Scotland and Switzerland come play against the co-host Canada. Beat Canada there 2-1. Canada beat say home crowd will help them, but Switzerland will send them 0-0 after first half. But Vargas now open goals with Manzambi coming and 2-0 before. Davis come off from bench. That's talking about Promise David. Come off from bench. Can't score the solitary goal for Canada. Bosnia has Herzegovina and called the play against Qatar. And they make Qatar come off for Qatar. News. They are 3-1. And they beat Qatar inside that place there. And Qatar even use their hands. Score one own goal for inside. Morocco, fine response there. Because now at the same time that they play everything in their own group. The same time that they play with Haiti. Now in the Brazil, they play with Scotland. And the two of them, they drag. Who got top group? Must say Brazil. Nearly kill Haiti for their own match for the second group of games. So these two teams been there equal until this final day. Nine can separate them. Who did first? Who did second? The same point they finished, because Morocco, Popo, Haiti, 4-2 Haiti first time through more than one. Two times Morocco come back, can win that match, 4-2. Scotland can't try their power against Brazil. Brazil should then say will not be mates. The last time one can walk up, we not remember what we do now. Now the same thing we go done ahead. They repeat exactly the same thing. 3-0 and they beat Scotland for inside the match. Then fast forward to today, early Momo, South Korea try their best against South Africa. South Africa, they hang on the thread, for survival for this World Cup. And indeed, they survive because all the possession where South Korea get, they don't get any headway. That is shocking for South Korea. Even their coach talk and say, unless somebody go tell me, say, food poisoning, their team, they're affected by food poisoning. The whole players, nine go accept. But he don't know what they do on top field there. He don't really understand what happened for them on top field there. I tell and say the determination of the South African. 0-0 for first half before 63 minutes. Capello, Maseko can separate the two sides there with the single goal for South Africa. We carry them enter inside the next stage. Check here. 1 point before this game against Mexico, but remember I say Mexico, when Mexico played them, Mexico shows a home crowd, when they play with 12 men, and the home crowd, the 12th player for them, and the team really work for them. And Mexico beating Czechia by 3-0 inside that one. We look at them for Mexico, and they can't give... Rangel, that's the goalkeeper, Raul Rangel, can't come out for inside second half there. Can't give their OG. This one, if you know, I'm Guillermo Ochoa in 6th World Cup.
But now the first game when you go keep be this one. 78 minutes then enter there. Now everybody salute this bros because not be small goalkeeper. He's a big keep die. Age don't catch up to my second field they play nowadays. Good to know. I say him don't talk saying go retire after this World Cup. Say now the last game because now as I don't finish for here now, they don't come out from Mexico now. In America, then you go straight go play the other games there. So he talks in a Azteca be the place when he takes start in career. Now Azteca will lose and go end in career as well. Beautiful, beautiful from him. So I tell myself for Group E tonight, 9 o'clock. Curaçao will try their best against Ivory Coast, and of course, we get Ecuador will try their best against Germany. Now, I'm giving her the implication of waiting these two matches mean because for inside Group E, when you look the standing for inside Group E, you go see Germany on top with 6 points, Ivory Coast 3 points, Ecuador 1 point, Curaçao 1 point. So, anybody thinks he qualify you. Except Germany, we don't qualify. But Ivory Coast need to beat Curaçao. All they need to do now to beat Curaçao. If they beat Curaçao, anything where Ecuador like, maybe they do to Germany. They like, maybe they beat 20-0. They not fit catch Ivory Coast. Ivory Coast could finish with 6 points. Germany, they lose it. They finish with 6 points. They still qualify. Ecuador, if they score plenty goals against Germany anyway, they will most likely make best loser. Because the best loser now in a round of 32. He don't plenty. 8 best loser and I go join for inside all the groups there. So Ecuador 1 point and Curaçao said fit. If Curaçao beat Cote d'Ivoire, beat them well because then they might not see. They need to cancel all the horses go first before they start to the count plus. So they won't be like a launcher already because I'm not sure they will beat Cote d'Ivoire reach like 8-0. No, it's impossible. It's impossible. Nothing is impossible. But this one is impossible. We could talk through. Except Cote d'Ivoire will get like 3 or 4 red cards for inside the match. So now the implication of the match be done, like I tell you now. Then after their own early moment by midnight, we'll get Tunisia who will play against Netherlands and Japan will play against Sweden for Group F. Don't forget, say Tunisia don't jack come up from this competition already. They don't come out. Nothing concerning them for inside FIFA World Cup again. And now just to sit down there, they look all that's waiting to happen. Or maybe just win. The Netherlands as a sense of pride carry 3 points come out. Yes, not be disgraced if they could fit Netherlands. Netherlands where they find way to top group, then win Tunisia, they will get 7 points. They will be on top the log because they get better goals difference than Japan. They score 7, concede 3. Japan score 6, concede 2. So now waiting I go look be that. Remember, I said these two teams then draw themselves when they play head to head. Now the same team, but now goals difference they could separate there. So if Tunisia beats Netherlands, Tunisia will finish with 3 points. They don't come out already. Netherlands will finish with 4 points. They could qualify. Japan and Sweden, they'll come kill themselves there. We don't know what will happen for that game. But if Sweden win, they will finish 6 points as well. Depending, say Tunisia no beat Netherlands. If they finish with 6 points, Sweden will go on top group. If Japan beats Sweden, Japan will finish with 7 points. Sweden will remain 3 points there. Hanging to see whether they will make out to the best 8 because now we think they will take George's best 8 loser now goal difference. Now they will take George the first points, then goal difference, so they will avoid heavy defeat as well. And apart from this group, now after they finish their own by 12 midnight, by 3 a.m. in the morning tomorrow, Group D will come play their own there. Paraguay versus Australia, then Turkey, that's Turkey, they will play against USA, and that now for Group D. So make we look at Group D and see what thing they happen for that place. USA don't qualify already. 6 points. They don't need to do anything again. Just 6 points don't qualify because Australia get 3 points. Paraguay get 3 points, and the Turkey not get any points at all. So Paraguay and Australia go cancel each other out. Anyone where win will go 6 points, the same as America. But America get better goals difference. Passes for 5. Australia get 0. Paraguay get -2. So America go take that one as an advantage and to see how they could take play Turkey. Maybe they know to suffer themselves because Turkey don't come out. So maybe just with pride, they will just want to save face. Maybe they know disgrace themselves. Carry 3 points come out from this competition as well. Yes, in this place where you belong, where we talk about World Cup and the World Cup round up. And I him be the name of the game as we like this. So World Cup don't they happen, World Cup don't they tough
as to just a little bit of tactics is coming from there from the player side. And Lionel Messi still hold flat for the highest goal scorer so far after the 3 matches that they played for group stage. Lionel Messi get 5 goals. Kylian Mbappe Lutin get 4 goals. Erling Haaland get 4 goals. Vinicius Jr. get 4 goals. So the race for the golden boot for the World Cup, it don't be hot already. And not forget to say Manzambi, Johan Manzambi of Switzerland said the 3 points. Matheus Cunha, Dani Sundav, Seibari, Jonathan Davis, Canada, and Crescencio Somerville of Holland, Mark Mitch of Bosnia and Herzegovina, the 2 goals. Somerville, the 2 goals. So the race for the Ballon d'Or, the race for the Golden Boots, I beg your pardon, they between 4 people. Lionel Messi, 5 goals. Mbappe and Haaland, 4 goals. Vinicius Jr., 4 goals. We could see Aziz Poku take B. Now, so when you look at the fixtures, only South Africa, I don't know who they will play. They will play the co-host Canada. Now they will play next for the round of 32. Only their own, now they don't decide already, as everything not solved for them. So Canada, South Africa versus Canada for June 28th. Now in that match, Bushele for inside the SoFi Stadium for Inglewood, California. And they will play that part. So Canada don't carry a kaya come up from there, go America. So no more home support. No more home support. Except we want to send our host support, but no more home support for them. So anybody, if you catch them, do their strong thing for inside the World Cup. So only their own nine talks, they don't decide them. Brazil, they wait for the person where they will play, or this person will come as second for Group F. We get Netherlands, Sweden, and Japan. Person will carry second, then go play Brazil for inside that one. The same thing as Morocco, where they with Brazil for the same group. Then said they wait for person will carry first for that same Group F between Netherlands, Sweden, and Japan. Person will carry first, then Morocco will play for round of 32. And exciting times ahead. So Argentina self, yes, they don't decide who Argentina will play. So Argentina will play person will carry second for inside Group H. Someone could check Group H and see best where they Group H. No vex spoken on no vex for me. Make I don't see best where they Group H. So Argentina carry first for their own group. That's for group group two plenty. This one Argentina they Group J, the carry first, so they go play best where carry second for Group H, which is Spain, Uruguay, Cape Verde or Cabo Verde or Saudi Arabia. So Argentina will play person carry second for there. What if Spain comes second? They will jam Argentina for round of 32. What if Uruguay comes second? They will jam Argentina, where they beat for qualifiers for round of 32. What if Naki Verde carry second? That will be a Cinderella story if they go on to stop Argentina for this competition. Yes, hopefully so, because it's a big market. If Cabo Verde go on to beat, make them compete Argentina, they will stop this World Cup without them. They will stop Pam. So which kind of nonsense be that? Okay, that now it's happen for inside the game. Ochoa tell you now, big record 6th World Cup appearance after in common a substitute for the match where they play against Czechia. They win that match 3-0. But a very fine moment when in team and the whole nation salute in service where in give to the nation itself. The team news don't come out, by the way, so we could just look at the people where go day in action. First of all, we check the Curaçao game by 9 o'clock at 10, and the game will soon start in the next 45 minutes. So the lineup is on the out already. We get for Curaçao, we get that exciting goalkeeper Eloy Room, and I'll be the name in the for post. We get Joshua Brennett for right back. They go for 5 at back, and 5 defenders they're using. Then they get Julian Gary. Julian, no vex if I spoil your name. Now, Gary, I see for you. But in your Gary, na G-A-A-R-I, not be G-A-R-R-I. Julian Gary, now be name. We get Obispo Amando. We get Floranus Cherel. And of course, we get Devron from Ville for left back. Atahi Chong, that player where they played for Chelsea before I did for their midfield. Now, be the most notable player where they get Willandro Bakuna, of course. And of course, we get a Comencia, Livano Comencia with
Juninho Bacunha, and the forefront, Jorgen Locadia, also one of the notable names where they get for their team. For Ivory Coast, we get Fofana Yahia, for goal. We get Gela Due, that's Desire Due, senior brother, for right back. We get Diomande Usmane. We get Kusunu Odilon, Kusunu, where they play for, I think now, Premier League in they play. We get Christopher Opere for left back. For front, Amad Diallo start today after two fantastic games for coming out as substitute for them. Frank Kessie, the skipper, they for there as well. Ibrahim Sangare and Yann Diomande, that exciting dribbler, where everybody they drag now for Europe. Nicolas Pepe and Boni Anje, the two of them go strike for Ivory Coast. But for Germany and Ecuador, Ecuador guys win this game. If they not win this game, they don't doubt. They don't, maybe they just forget this World Cup. There's only 1 point they get. So the guys win this game. 2 points no go save them. They need to win this game. Then draw now 2 points. They don't come on. Germany don't get 7 points. They don't top group that. So as a bit like this now, Germany and Ecuador. So we start with Ecuador, who happen to be the home side for this exciting game. So Ecuador maintain their team. Galindez, the goalkeeper there for there. Franco, right back. O'Donnell, William Pacho, and Piero Hincapié, who just signed for Arsenal now on a permanent deal for left back side. John Yeboah for midfield. That is outside of the right midfield. We get Pedro Vite, Moise Caicedo, and Angulo Nielsen for front. And Valencia, the senior man, and Gonzalo Plata out the strike for them. For Germany, Manuel Neuer retaining position. There, Joshua Kimmich, the captain of the team, at right back. Anthony Rudiger, Jonathan Tah, and David Raum, and at all of them, they for back. Felix Mechawe, they show himself for this World Cup too. Premier League team, they drag this boy too. And Pavlovic Alexander, they for midfield. For front, another day is exciting. Jamal Musiala, they on top that midfield position. Leroy Sané on the left. Florent Wirtz on the right. Leroy Sané on the right. Florent Wirtz on the left. And Kai Havertz, the dependable striker for them. Where the striker work for them. So the lineups are out. I just leave that to you. Make what you will of it. And for me, I don't know if you put out, so this World Cup don't show me shake. But very exciting World Cup, by the way. And before the World Cup finish, begin the, I know, open the lines and have a big talking points here for this World Cup. Plenty safe. And then we could dissect them one by one on top of Battle for Nigeria for 102.7. But me, now Jude St. Gabriel, I don't work out come up for inside the studio. Make when I get to myself better day. On a good evening this evening.

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4: Yeah, sound Sultan and Ninja Ninja. 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
1: Let this salute now the throwaway Lagos, Niger world people. 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

0: 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They will hold me for ransom, cause I'm young and I'm rich and I'm handsome. Oh yeah, shake buddy. Yes, so my people, I go by the name Scales, and right now, and I listen to Naija FM 102.7 Lagos.
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1: 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Oh yeah, I'm worried. Oh yeah, I'm worried. Oh yeah, I'm worried. Yeah.
2: Oh, it's your boy OJB, and I'm not sorry I'm on this track. Let's do this.
1: Obodo Robodo,
2: we delight to do. Jeje,
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Came from the back door, straight to the front door, I know that this guy so chale, know that this guy so chale.